0: Pat Benatar from her third album, Crimes and Passion. Also checking in, Joe Walsh from the Urban Cowboy soundtrack with All Night Long. Bob Seger and Van Halen kicked off the set. That wraps up our trip through 1980. But hang in there, we got another hour ready to roll when Flashback returns.
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0: They say there's safety in numbers. Maybe that's why so many bands' names are plurals. Whatever the reason, this hour is all about bands that are greater than the sum of their parts. 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

0: 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That'll do it for our More the Merrier musical tribute. 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
3: 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Let's you and I kick off the me decade with a look at 1970.

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fire roaring at my back. As she disappeared, but soon she returned. 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She poured some of the wine from the bottle into the glass.

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0: Eric Clapton off his self-titled album, and Let It Rain. Before that, Badfinger, Eric Burden and War, and Mountain helped us close off the sounds of 1970. We'll pack away the bell-bottoms and tie-dyes and line up another hour right around the corner.
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14: This week's newscast begins in 1973, when Southern rock legends Lynyrd Skynyrd released their debut album, Pronounced Lynyrd Skynyrd, an album that eventually went double platinum. 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

Bryan Adams with Run to You, the number one song in America this week in 1985. And in 1974, the Eagles released James Dean, the second single from the album On the Border.

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0: Jethro Tull, led by the unmistakable voice, flute, and acoustic guitar of Ian Anderson, celebrating his 79th birthday this week. And Australia's In Excess, featuring founding member and lead guitarist Tim Farris, who's turning 69 this week.
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2: The poster promised 3 days of peace and music, but Woodstock's impact reached far beyond those 3 days. 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
1: I don't remember much about Woodstock. I remember Creedence Clearwater sounding very, very good and very together. They went on early. It kind of got a bit frayed at the edges after that. I don't remember our performance at all. I really don't. The only thing I remember about it was the sun coming up when I sang See Me Feel Me. And I thought, bloody hell, that's a good lighting effect. How did they arrange that one?

0: Jimi Hendrix, the final performer at Woodstock to wrap up our salute to the Woodstock Music and Art Fair. I'm Matt Pinfield, your host for Flashback. 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
1: Yesterday, they put some things that they couldn't fit in the dumpster they have for like the house or whatever that they're putting all the stuff they're getting rid of. 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
1: Hold on. 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
1: Conservation officers were able to track down a man who had gotten lost while floating along the, is it Ausable River.
2: Okay, first, he was hammered probably. The whole family went, he was last.
1: That's how a tubing trip goes.
2: You know what? And he lallygagged back there.
1: Yeah.
2: He did. And the thing is, I don't know how you can get lost in a river. I really don't. Unless you dismount.
1: Why would you get off?
2: Because he had to go. Yeah, but why?
1: I got to pee.
2: No, you pee right in the water. That's dumb. No, he didn't. He didn't get out
1: you
2: to go
1: pee
2: pot.
1: Right in the water.
2: Yeah, you go. Hello.
1: You just lean over and
2: you
1: unzip.
2: Go right in your. You don't even unzip.
1: You just go right in your.
2: Yeah,
1: in your trunks?
2: Everybody does.
1: Ew.
2: I'm a pull-a-sider, but most people aren't a pull-a-sider. They just go right through their. They just go right through their bathing suit.
1: Made
2: welcome
1: you so popular
2: to swimming.
1: In college. Too.
2: All right. McCormick, she's a pull-a-sider.
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1: So yesterday, the Gibbs family had an outing.
2: Oh.
1: We went to go see Bluey at DeVos Performance Hall yesterday.
2: Did they sell booze?
1: Oh, yeah. Oh,
2: that's
1: yeah.
2: There, and there it is.
1: Yeah, yeah.
2: Gibbs family imbibing any booze to get you through Bluey?
1: Of course my ass was in line to get a couple beers.
2: Was the line long? Were other parents getting brewskis?
1: There were a lot of dads with sandbags under their eyes holding beers.
2: Please, with their soul sucked out of their body. Yeah.
1: $50 to be here.
2: I'm dead inside.
1: Yeah.
2: Get me a beer. I'm dead inside. Please get me a beer.
1: She promised me a good time later tonight after the kids go down.
2: That's it.
1: Only for her to tell you she's tired.
2: You know what? It's Blowy for Bluey. That's what it is.
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1: I've heard of people smuggling stuff in body parts, right? I know somebody who did that. Put it in their potty to fly.
2: Cocaine?
1: Yeah, yeah. And it didn't get caught, didn't get, you know. No, that was before.
2: Like, she was a drug smuggler? Or
1: no,
2: she was just
1: for her own use.
2: Rec use?
1: Yeah. She brought it in her baggie.
2: Oh, my God.
1: Put it in her.
2: That's so gross.
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2: All right, somebody found a 200-year-old sword. When, you know those floods that were happening?
3: Yeah.
2: Okay, so somebody found a sword that was 200 years old. It just kind of came up. Like, it was just kind of flowing down this flood. Like, it was like, we're right at dawn. Like, it was one of those big, sure, huge swords.
3: Like a colonial sword.
2: And it's worth like $500,000. This is why I'm thinking about doing the magnet fishing thing.
3: What? Why is it so much? Do you know why?
2: Because it's
3: Was it like from like the Civil War or something? Was it Robert E. Lee's sword?
2: Yeah, that's what it was. It was just a 200-year-old sword found.
3: It's okay. So that's why you want to get into magnet fishing?
2: Well, listen, here's the thing. I have this, and maybe everybody's like this. Like, do you care about finding stuff?
3: No.
2: Because we've talked about geocaching here before, and I will not be a geocacher.
3: No.
2: That's where geocaching is where you go online, you get a map, and they give you, like, directions to this area. It's kind of like a scavenger hunt.
3: Yeah,
2: and you find, like, a buried treasure. And it could be something like a keychain.
3: Yeah.
2: Or a coffee cup. I mean, something stupid, but you found it using the coordinates, I like to find stuff. When I was a little kid, we were up at Wilderness State Park and we were swimming and there was like this white, which I thought was a jellyfish, but there aren't jellyfish in Lake Michigan, this big white bag. And we thought it was a fish, an animal, a body. We didn't know what it was. And nobody was brave enough to take it out. But I got out there
3: in my
2: bathing suit with the skirt around it because it hit a lot.
3: Yep.
2: And I went in there and there was a rope. And I pulled the rope, got it over my shoulder, and pulled it to shore. And we opened it up. And what it was booze. Like somebody was keeping all their booze cold, or it fell off a boat because it was like a severed rope.
3: Yeah.
2: Because it was at a campground.
3: Right.
2: So it was either campers, and my mom's like, and I still have one bottle from that.
3: Really?
2: A wine bottle.
3: Huh.
2: You know what? I don't. I sold it at the estate sale, I think, because who wants a wine bottle anymore? But I kept it for all these years.
3: Yeah, that took a lot of talking to get you into that mindset, too.
2: Yeah.
3: Yeah. You did not want to part ways with stuff.
2: No, and I did, and now I'm kind of mad I got rid of that because now I don't have
3: So now you want to start magnet fishing so you can collect other useless things.
2: Well, that's what started me wanting to find things. So when I saw the sword movie, or the sword story, I was like, what if I found that? Or a metal detector.
3: Oh, God.
2: What if you find like a diamond ring? How fun. Finding stuff is really fun.
3: You don't want any part of this lifestyle.
2: Why?
3: Well, the qualifications for being a magnet fisher or a metal detecting person, you have to be about 300 pounds. You have to be a dude and you have to have a neck beard.
2: That's not true. That one guy who does it here in town, whose dad was an LAV fan, his dad was in the raft race. Oh, what the hell is his name? And remember he found that big bomb? He found a bomb in the bottom of the Grand River.
3: That's right.
2: Mm-hmm.
3: Yeah, he did. A cannonball,
2: he doesn't have a
3: right?
2: neck beard. I don't know what it was. It was something that could it was a bomb that could still explode. Like it could still.
3: It's a very competitive thing from what I understand.
2: It is?
3: It's a commitment and competitive thing.
2: Are there
3: There's groups.
2: They'll
3: go out, yes.
2: Are there tournaments?
3: I'm sure
2: you can
3: find one.
2: Are there tournaments? What is it? Magnet? Fishing? And then do they drop metal things in the lake and you have to find them? Ooh, that's a great idea. If they don't have them, I'm starting that. That's my new business.
3: Ooh.
2: Magnet fishing tournaments. I'm going to drop metal things. The first to find four of the metal things. Fast-growing competitive events where participants use high-powered neodymium magnets attached to ropes pull magnetic debris from waterways. These events combine treasure hunting with environmental cleanup, offering prizes for unique, heaviest, or most abundant historical and metal finds.
3: You're just not going to find anything of value. It's such a needle in a haystack thing. Like, people will find valuable things, but for the most part, like, I see videos from time to time of this guy throwing a giant magnet on a rope out into the Grand River from one of the bridges.
2: Yeah.
3: And the stuff he pulls back, most of it is useless. 99% of it is useless. Here's the other thing about this. your attention span is maybe 8 seconds long. And then you're on to the next thing.
2: Yeah, if I don't get one, I'll give myself three casts. And if by the third one I don't pull something up,
3: right,
2: the whole thing goes in there.
3: You're going to pull a tent pole out of there and be like, what's this? This isn't a sword.
2: What if I pull a necklace on some severed head's neck?
3: You know, there's
2: like that would be something.
3: Well, maybe
2: an arm.
3: Yeah, or yeah, some pearls from a dead person.
2: Right.
3: Maybe
2: this is what I'm saying. But maybe. I like the. Oh my God, there's Global Magnet Fishing Day.
3: Yeah, you know, the
2: July 19th. How could we miss that?
3: Oh my God, how could we
2: in
3: have ever missed it?
2: In Titusville, Florida. I think they do throw stuff in the water, and you got to find it.
3: You know why we missed it, Michelle?
2: Magnet Fishing Derby.
3: We're not losers. That's why
2: we shower.
3: It. Yeah, you don't wear socks all with right. sandals. Like,
2: Northern Michigan Brewery offers magnet fishing event. What brewery is this? Beer and magnet fishing. Are you kidding me?
3: You don't also play Dungeons and Dragons. That's why we missed it.
2: No, I don't have that kind of attention.
3: You don't play. We're not Magic the Gathering people because those are the same people that do metal detecting.
2: All right.
3: They go out with their friends.
2: A 200-year-old sword.
3: The troglodytes flock to the beach to do their magnificent.
2: Not a date. Not a date between them.
3: No, there's no women in this club
2: not
3: either.
2: A woman
3: and you know the women in the club, not like you.
2: Yeah.
3: They might be into you, but you know.
2: Oh my God! It was from a castle, that sword. It was named Kent's Excalibur. I see. Okay, maybe it was in England and not here. Maybe that's why they found it. I want to do magnet fishing in England. How about that? You find really old crap. It's the King's Chalice. I know. All right.
3: If you need a retirement hobby, start crocheting.
2: You know what? Crochet this. How about that?
1: Yep. That's what you get. Deal with it. It's Michelle and Travis on Classic Rock 97 LAV.
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3: Here's the deal. 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
5: Vitamin D3. 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
6: What's your sore throat?
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6: What is...
4: It's Michelle and Travis.
5: Do you think vitamin D3 is like, you could taste it in something?
6: I have no idea where you're going right now.
5: Like, how do I get this to my wife? 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
6: Yeah, you could smash it up. 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Or get the flavored one to tell her it's candy.
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6: So, it's Monday, and today... I guess you need me to tell you it was Monday. 8 o'clock today, we have Billy Idol tickets. Finish the lyric. And you gotta sound like him.
7: Ash without a face.
5: Yeah.
6: So we have that coming up. Trev, are you sore from the big 5K over the weekend?
5: You know, I am a little. I am. Did a lot over the weekend.
6: How long did it take?
5: We were the caboose, so we were dead last. I'm not exactly sure how long
6: it
5: took.
6: Usually my spot, too. Just a minute. There's one speck coming over the hill. Keep the water out for a minute. The water station.
5: Well, you know, we got the kid as an excuse, so.
6: Sure. Did other people have strollers?
5: Just me and our other friends.
6: Did people run it then? Well, did people run it?
5: Yeah.
6: Oh, it's.
5: It's a 5K run walk, whatever you want to do.
6: Well, they should do like a 5K run and like a 3K walk.
5: Let me, you know, why don't you let me bring that up to them? Give them, hey, Michelle McCormick, who I work with in the morning, has this suggestion for you. Here it is.
6: Okay, first.
5: And see how that goes.
6: First, you don't have to say who I work with in the morning. You could stop at Michelle McCormick. I think they know. Second, other places do that. They do like a 1 mile walk, a fun run. You know,
5: it's a Polish hall. We all got T-shirts.
6: They don't know better.
5: No, it is what it is.
6: What did it cost you?
5: I think it was $20.
6: All right.
5: You get a shirt, got a granola bar.
6: Was okay.
5: Yeah, they did a 50-50 raffle. Yeah, water. They did a 50-50 raffle at the end. They gave us all a drink ticket. There you go. Send you on your way.
6: The drink ticket, you know, because that's the law. They can't just give you the drink. They have to give you a ticket because it's like a... law in the state of Michigan.
5: Oh, do they?
6: That's my lawyer. Yeah, that's why there's the drink ticket. So
5: Michelle McCormick, MD or whatever.
6: Well, you can't give away free drinks. You have to give away a ticket for the drink. It's okay. So dumb, which is dumb. I think you should just go, hi, I want my free drink.
5: Right.
6: But the ticket is, you guys, I got some extra drink tickets in my pocket. You want a ticket? You got a ticket? Who's got an extra drink ticket? I got my drink ticket. Here's a ticket. And sometimes the bartender goes, I don't need your drink ticket. Here, just take it.
5: Just have it.
6: Which I would do that. You're a bartender. You probably would do that, right? Or do you take... No, you take the ticket, don't you?
5: I take the
6: ticket. You take the ticket.
5: Depending on who it is, maybe I'll give you a free drink, but, you know, maybe.
6: You take the... You're on the up and up.
5: Yeah.
6: Take the ticket.
5: I try my best.
6: Well, good. Well, good. I'm glad you survived the weekend. We're into it another week. We also have tickets. We'll do this before 7 o'clock. Berlin Raceway for the races this Saturday. Tickets for that.
5: Got some NASCAR dudes there over the weekend.
6: Yeah, it's fun.
5: Carson Hocevar. I don't watch a lot of NASCAR. I do know that name because he's from here.
6: Yeah.
5: He's won a couple big races in NASCAR now. So
6: cool.
5: Yeah, he is a big deal. I guess there are a lot of people at Berlin Raceway over the weekend.
6: It's always fun. It's always fun. I haven't been out there in a minute, but it's fun when you go. Well, and when I go, I always go, why don't I come out here more often? It's one of those things where this is, I forget we have this.
5: Mm-hmm.
6: Also, we sent a bunch of people to the ball game, to the Bunghammers game over the weekend.
5: Yes, we did.
6: And there's other sports. There's a couple of super cute sports stories. Very cute. Including with the Tigers. A couple of very cute stories.
5: What was cute about what happened over the weekend?
6: Well, okay, they lost, but there were some good things that happened too.
5: Okay. All right. Well, I'll give the hardcore stats and numbers. Michelle can give the cute part of it next.
6: Okay.
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8: We got
0: out for a crash 76th Street at Patterson Avenue in Caledonia. No word on any injuries there. Finally cleared that earlier crash. Division Avenue at Grigg Street, just north of Burton. Could still see a little bit of a residual delay, but no reports of any injuries. Southbound 131 as you make your way in from Rockford, about 10 minutes to downtown Grand Rapids. I'm Dave Cackley. That's a look at traffic.
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0: From the Service Professor Weather Center, 13 on your side weather. Cooler today with highs near 80 and lots of sunshine. Looking at tomorrow, similar conditions with a chance for some evening thunderstorms. Service Professor, we'll fix
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0: in Detroit. Biggest series of the season for the Tigers. Started this weekend series only 2.5 games back of Chicago. So, hey, you know, they find a way to maybe get a sweep. They'd be in first place by Monday. Well, Tigers find a way to crap their pants during the biggest series of the season. In the first place, White Sox leave the Motor City with a commanding lead in the AL Central.
1: Vargas, hello! Goodbye! What a blast from Miguel Vargas. We were just talking about White Sox needing insurance, and there's the home run. Vargas, his 28th of the season.
0: Yeah, I tend to cut that guy some slack because he's a newish, younger broadcaster, and he started when the White Sox were terrible. In fact, when they set the new single season losses record a couple years ago. He's watched a lot of bad baseball. They're finally good, so I understand why he's excited. White Sox beat the Tigers 7-5. They now have a five and a half game lead in the AL Central. Tigers just a game out of that final wild card spot in the American League still.
2: The kid's name was Brett Callahan. The one who, these are the stories that, listen, these are the stories that...
0: That 60-year-old women follow.
2: Yes, that ancillary sports fans like, that they aren't really sports fans, but they just like the stories. He had, it was the first Tiger player in 114 years to hit a triple in his first career major league at bat.
0: Aww.
2: He had a stand-up triple, and he got two runs in.
0: That's nice. That's good.
2: All right, if that doesn't move you, how about the Cardinals guy?
0: Yeah, that was cool.
2: That was huge. He had 30 family members there. He gets up, and he hits the first pitch. He hits three home runs, and it was like a 450-footer. I mean, it was a long home run. It was almost out of the stadium.
0: You should just retire at that point, because it's not going to get any better than that.
2: Three home runs, his first big league game ever.
0: Yeah, you're in the lineup again today, kid. Where are you? Well, I'm retiring, actually.
2: Yeah, right. I'm done now.
0: Yeah. Because my major league career will never get any better than what happened yesterday.
2: Still, what a great start.
0: Yeah.
2: How fun.
0: Yeah.
2: All right.
0: A lot of people can't say that happened.
2: These are the two positive, fun stories. Brett Callahan and then this kid from...
0: I thank you for that.
2: You're welcome.
0: And so does the other people listening.
2: Listen,
0: right now.
2: You're wearing your Tigers hat today.
0: Well, my other hat got really sweaty.
2: Is that fitted?
0: It's a flex cap, so yeah. It's the biggest size that they run, because the other ones don't fit on my head.
2: Yeah.
0: Yeah.
2: There's no getting you a hat for your birthday.
0: No, not
2: really.
0: There's
2: no getting you a hat.
0: Mm.
2: You're going to be 30 or 31?
0: 31.
2: Okay. Coming up.
0: Why?
2: I just wondered.
0: Okay. All right. Wonderful. Yeah. Whitecaps beat the Lansing Lugnuts on Sunday at LMCU Ballpark 12-6. They're off today before starting a road trip. The South Bend Cubs, yeah.
2: So it's like elastic waist pants, then, that hat.
0: Very much so, yeah.
2: It's not an elastic.
0: Yeah.
2: It's like made of pants.
0: Yeah, because, you know, the snapback hats don't really work for me. I have to use the last button on
2: them.
0: Don't
2: they make one, though, to fit? Don't they make a size to fit your head?
0: Not really.
2: Like a 12, like standard?
0: If you go into Meijer or, like, Target or any of those stores, all of their hats say, one size fits all.
2: No, it doesn't. Not all. Some. Most. Yeah. Most. One size fits most.
0: Yeah.
2: Aww.
0: Not me.
2: Yeah.
0: My kid's on that same trajectory,
2: too. I thought that same thing. There's not a hat that'll fit him now.
0: No, he's in the top percentile for head circumference.
2: Smarter.
0: Right now.
2: That's more brain, then.
0: The pediatrician told us the last time we were at the doctor, she goes, you know, if he goes up a couple more percentiles, we're probably going to have to do like a head scan just to be sure.
2: He's a little pumpkin head.
0: You know, yeah.
2: Yeah.
0: Yeah. But then she looked at me and she sized me up, looked me up and down and goes, well, she goes, I'm not that worried about it seeing as who his father is.
2: Yeah. Wow. I'm like, Head McGee over here.
0: Yeah.
2: Eddie McHedovich.
0: Thank you for that.
2: Wow.
0: That's what I have in sports.
2: All right. I watched something. Over the weekend.
0: Boy, so now we all need
2: to know. We're all in trouble.
0: Yeah, great.
2: It's a good documentary on Hulu. I'll tell you about it next.

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1: All right, we have Berlin Raceway tickets we're going to do before 7 o'clock. Also, tickets to see Billy Idol. We'll do that at 8 o'clock, but you got to finish the lyric. Speaking of lyrics, I've known about Travis Barker for years. I mean, of course, Blink 182. They had the show The Barkers on MTV. He's just kind of a force in drumming, and he shows up everywhere. Like, all of a sudden, he'll be backing somebody on Saturday Night Live, or there'll be a rapper who will have Eminem will do it, and Travis Barker will be on stage playing the drums. So there's this Hulu documentary called Louder Than Fear. So good.
2: At shape. There was an absolute concern whether or not he would survive.
3: I've never stepped foot on a plane since the crash. And when I think about it, I have the worst flashbacks.
4: I've got two on the ground with burns over here. Get a f***ing in this, man.
3: The last thing my mom said to me was just play drums.
5: The drums are literally the heartbeat of the musical body.
6: A lot of people came just to watch him.
3: He just had this, oh, you're going to get picked up by a band and you will be a star attraction.
7: I told him, you better get yourself a job, boy. And he said, no, Dad.
3: I'm going to go play in a punk rock band and I won't have a plan B.
8: Rob.
9: Oh, Tommy Lee.
1: I mean, so many people are in this talking about him. Other drummers are like that was Chad Smith too, who's dead and gone now. But not Chad Smith. I'm so sorry. The Foo Fighters drummer.
9: Taylor Hawkins.
1: Yeah. That's what I meant to say. But everybody talks about him being an anomaly, and you find out stuff that you think you don't care about, but this documentary makes you care. It's one of those.
9: Yeah.
1: Like how he only plays a certain, like just two drums, and how he gets so much sound out of two drums, and how his brain works, and how great, and he writes a lot of the music, and that, now he produces.
9: That's all great. He was in a plane crash?
1: Oh yeah, you don't know. You don't know. Oh, I remember it so well.
9: I did not know.
1: Four people died. He and DJ AM lived, and DJ AM, who was the hugest thing on earth, you already know. He ends up, he was a clean and sober for years. And then after the crash, they put him back on pain meds because they were both on fire from head to toe. The plane takes off, bounces, goes back up, bounces. And then he pulls DJ AM off and the whole plane explodes. And he's running on fire. Oh, my God. I remember it so well. And they thought he was going to die. He was in the hospital for like 6 months in a burn unit.
9: Whoa.
1: Yeah.
9: Okay.
1: So it is.
9: You survive a plane crash and you end up ODing on drugs.
1: Yeah. He did because he couldn't. Yeah. That's what I thought. That's why Travis is like the only survivor of that plane crash now. And so he's like to be a plane. I mean, the plane exploded. Like it wasn't just
9: the guy has survived a plane crash. He has survived, you know, he's actually still normal despite being with a Kardashian.
1: Yeah. And that's interesting too, how that the whole his life. I swear to God, you'll find this interesting, whether you're a Blink-182 fan or not.
9: Listen, I find him interesting either way. I mean, I used to watch The Barkers on TV when I was a kid.
1: Yeah.
9: So it was on MTV. Blink-182 had a lot of good music when I was growing up.
1: Such a great band.
9: Of my childhood bands. So yeah, no, for sure.
1: So it's really worth the watch. It's called Travis Barker, Louder Than Fear. It's on Hulu, and I thought I'll just see this. I mean, I like him, but Travis Barker it's filmed over 9 years. So that's what makes it so interesting. Oh. They started in 2017. This is all footage from back then.
9: Got Taylor Hawkins in it too.
1: Yeah. Oh okay. Yeah. Oh right. Yeah. And Youngblood when he was super young. But yeah,
9: Hawkins has been dead for what, like 3 or 4 years?
1: Yeah. Yeah.
9: For a while.
1: But it's quite interesting. And if you're looking for a watch, I loved it.
9: Does he mention the Kourtney Kardashian thing at all in there?
1: In the end, but it's not obnoxious.
9: No, I'm just curious because they're not together anymore, right?
1: Yeah. Oh yeah, they are. Yeah.
9: They had like a test tube baby because she was too old.
1: No, they didn't.
9: Oh, she got. She no,
1: I don't
9: actually
1: know.
9: Got.
1: You don't know. You'll have to watch it.
9: Oh.
1: Listen to me. Yes, she got pregnant.
9: They had the whole, you know, put it all in the tube and shake it up.
1: No, it didn't. That didn't work for them. And then they gave it up and then got pregnant.
9: That's what I picture when I hear people talk
1: shaking
9: about
1: it up in a drink mixer, well, shaking,
9: it's like,
1: not stirred.
9: Here's Travis, here's Courtney. Now, yeah, we shake it up with a little bit of ice and then we pour it over.
1: Yeah, you go, because on the Kardashians, it showed that when they went in there for those and he had to go in the cup and she had to, sit
9: which,
1: there and
9: by
1: wait.
9: The way, so weird.
1: To do?
9: Like, you're going to this medical facility.
1: Okay,
9: and
1: well.
9: And it's like, well, here, go fill this cup or try to.
1: Trev, aren't you lucky that you were able to have a child on your one and only time you ever had sex?
9: Sure. Okay.
1: Aren't you lucky? Oh, big man.
0: 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West Michigan traffic is on LAV.
10: Traffic flows running a little heavier, 96, the Ford Freeway north and southbound 131. Crash cleanup, Caledonia, 76th and Patterson. Still no word on any potential injuries there. Still dealing with closures, MLK over 131, bridge reconstruction through Thanksgiving. Lakeshore, still relatively quiet, 31. Muskegon to West Olive, 16, 26 to Holland. I'm Dave Cackley. That's a look at traffic.
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7: From the Service Professor Weather Center, 13 on your side weather. Cooler today with highs near 80 and lots of sunshine. Looking at tomorrow, similar conditions with a chance for some evening thunderstorms.
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1: Apparently, there's another unintended side effect of the GLP-1 drug. Ozempic. More babies. A baby boom.
2: Makes you more fertile?
1: Well, there's a scientist who studies appetites and hormones at the University of Cambridge, so it's a smart person. He points out that GLP-1 meds slow down the body's metabolism that can affect drugs such as blood thinner, statins, and, you ready? Contraceptive.
2: Wow.
1: Yep, slows your pill down. Hormone drugs like birth control pills need to be taken at the right place and time, which I never did. We are the kind you're supposed to take them at the exact same time every day.
2: Yeah.
1: Never did.
2: Really?
1: Like, I mean, it's hard to, yeah.
2: I have a friend that still has like an alarm go off.
1: See?
2: On her phone.
1: Ozempic, though, have the potential to mess with the timing.
2: Really?
1: Yeah. Yeah. That's
2: plus, you know, people start losing weight.
1: Sure, they look
2: look a little more attractive to each other. Let's do it more.
1: La la la.
2: You know, you've lost 40 pounds. I'll allow you on top of me again.
1: Right. I won't be dripping sweat this time. Right. Yeah. Yeah. So.
2: You cracked my pelvis.
1: There's so many. Right. Pelvis, I couldn't breathe.
2: Right.
1: My ribs.
2: Right, bro.
1: There's so many side effects. I mean, it's a great drug. It's a wonder drug. Like, it's stopping people from addiction. It's doing a lot of things, except food noise. But also, people are, like, throwing up and having diarrhea and having stomach issues. And if you're vomiting the drug back out, you don't know how much of that drug is actually being absorbed. So if you're doing it and then getting sick, you know, just saying.
2: You're losing... The big problem with it too is that people are losing like muscle mass.
1: It's the
2: their bones are brittle.
1: God, you sound like my doctor. Your bones are brittle. What do you want me to do about it? Right.
2: Drink a glass
1: Lift
2: of
1: weights.
2: Milk.
1: Right. Lift weights. I'm on calcium. I forgot to see that's something I'm taking.
2: You take a calcium pill?
1: Yes. Why is that funny? Okay.
2: That's such an old broad thing.
1: Well, I won't take the Boniva. That they want me to take.
2: What's Boniva?
1: It's stuff to like make your blood. It's not good for your immune system, but it makes your bones stronger. And yeah, no.
2: I picture it like a powder you mix in with like a glass of water.
1: No, I think they're shots or they're pills. They're pills.
2: Okay.
1: By the way, it's the small intestine where the drugs are absorbed. That's where the oral drugs are absorbed. How do I know that? I just do. I got it. Listen, I could be a pharmacist.
2: Yeah, we know.
1: This stage in my life.
2: Yeah, we know.
1: But the small intestines are, if you slow the rate which things move through the stomach, small intestine,
2: sure.
1: The drugs might get broken down quicker and they can be absorbed. That's why it works so much. But also...
2: Well, you should know, too, if you chew something, it hits it faster. So it might hit it before the small intestine.
1: Or snort. No, I'm kidding. But like the one that's one thing I don't.
2: You know, well, when I first started working with you.
1: Oh boy. Oh boy.
2: What? I'd see you get a pill bottle out and you take one of those pills out of there. And I've never seen anybody do this before. You take that pill and crack it in half.
1: Chew it. Remember the time? Shut up. Remember the time we were driving back from Chicago and you were in the back seat and I said, grab the pills. And you went, and I said, nope, not those. And then you went, I'm like, nope, not those. I knew by the sound. And then you went, wait a minute. And I'm like, yes, those.
2: Yeah, those.
1: Hand me a couple of those, kid.
2: You've lived, McCormick.
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3: Moderate traffic flows picking up a little bit through the S-curve. Downtown Grand Rapids crash still in the cleanup in Caledonia, 76th Street and Patterson Avenue. Still no word on any potential injuries there. Lakeshore, relatively quiet, 31. Muskegon to West Olive, 17. 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I'm Dave Cackley. That's a look at traffic.
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0: From the Service Professor Weather Center, 13 on your side weather. Cooler today with highs near 80 and lots of sunshine. Looking at tomorrow, similar conditions with a chance for some evening thunderstorms. Service Professor, we'll
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1: Hey, congrats to Marty. By the way, won tickets to the Berlin Raceway.
2: Marty Pullen.
1: Old classmate of yours,
2: Yeah. High school class, 1982. Crusaders.
1: So we'll have more of those tickets tomorrow. Fun. You said to me off the air, just how... You've had crabs before, right?
2: Well,
1: because we were, or just a little while ago, we were talking about pills, and you know, I don't know how we got an STIs and STDs, but
2: STI.
1: Yeah, it's a lesser version of an STD. It's an infection rather than a disease.
2: Oh, okay.
1: Yeah, that's like what the STI. I stands
2: well,
1: for.
2: Well, I don't know. STI. I don't know. STI. Yeah, and then I said, you went to CMU. Of course you did.
1: Yeah, you had crabs, right? Like, well, no, I've never, no. Well, you went to Central Michigan too, didn't you?
2: Of course
1: I'm like,
2: you
1: yeah,
2: did.
1: But I never had crabs.
2: Our dorm room, we had one really promiscuous, she was a drinker girl who lived with us. We didn't know her. She was crazy. I mean, but I liked her. She was great, but yeah. She was promiscuous. And Donna was her name. And she,
1: Donna.
2: And it was a towel thing.
1: What was a towel thing?
2: We all had the same towels, and if you use the wrong towel, that could be, like, towels, I know, using the wrong towel. Yeah. Like, they live.
1: That's
2: like
1: how you get crabs?
2: Towels. Well, that's not how you, that's how you can, but the initial get is usually somebody who's, you know.
1: You can get them from a toilet seat, too, right?
2: I don't know about that, because you could see them, I think. I don't know.
1: I thought they were too small to see.
2: Oh, boy. I just, yeah.
1: Crabs?
2: Yeah.
1: Jesus, God.
2: And then you got it. I mean, they're a thing of the 80s. I don't know if they're a thing anymore. Are they still a thing? Not a thing, right?
1: I remember in like middle school in health class, they taught us about that. But I never knew anybody that had crabs.
2: Yeah, I don't think it
1: How
2: was.
1: How did you get rid of it? Wasn't it like a fine tooth comb?
2: Yeah, Quell. Quell was the shampoo called. They're tiny parasitic insects that attach to hair and skin. And they're close physical contact. They can feed on... Oh, you don't want to know.
1: Ew.
2: They cause itching. They can be treated with medicated lotions or shampoos. They live on towels. They're little mites. Oh, my God. Gross. What? They lip bed sheets, blankets, towels, or clothing.
1: What do they feed on?
2: We're not saying. I'm not saying. No. What?
1: Okay. All right. Yeah, we're good.
2: Anyway, I don't think they're still a thing, right?
1: It wasn't a thing when I was in school. I remember my roommate, my freshman year of college, he came into our bedroom. We lived in the towers at Central. And the towers, it was one bedroom.
2: Yeah, there were
1: in one common
2: rampant in the towers.
1: So he comes into the bedroom where we're all kind of waking up from the night before, and he goes, "Guys, it really hurts when I pee."
2: Okay, hey, no, sir,
1: what?
2: No.
1: Well, that's a symptom for a lot of things, right?
2: Yeah, right. Well,
1: like, okay. Well, why don't you go get checked out? You know, there's an urgent care on campus.
2: College campuses are basically a cesspool.
1: Yeah.
2: Whatever gross thing you can get. But listen, 2026, crabs still exist.
1: I'm sure they exist in some way, shape, or form, but it's not common.
2: Oh,
1: my roommate had the clap.
2: They can get in your armpit. Your roommate had the clap?
1: Yeah, he had the clap. Which was still a very common thing when I was in school.
2: You have that forever,
1: there.
2: I think.
1: No.
2: I don't think it can go.
1: Wait,
2: I don't know.
1: Is the clap what I'm thinking of?
2: Yeah.
1: Is that the G or the C word?
2: STD. No, it's STD.
1: Yeah.
2: The clap is STD. It's the G word.
1: Oh, wait, so he had the C word.
2: It doesn't go away on its own. It can cause severe if it doesn't.
1: Is the C word the snap then?
2: Yeah, I don't know. I don't know, but wow. Oh, it's a,
1: it's
2: infection. I got it. Spreads through.
1: He had the lesser version of that.
2: Yeah. It goes, ooh.
1: But he got,
2: yeah.
1: They gave him a bunch of, like...
2: meds to take.
1: Yeah, antibiotics and stuff.

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1: It's the number one show in America. 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

0: Excuse me?
1: It's if you hang on to a job that you don't like. Job hugging.
0: Gotta been
1: called.
0: Doing that for years.
1: Right. Okay. Back in my day, kid. We hear a lot about employees being burned out, but there's a new research shows that 85% are skipping their lunch breaks altogether, and 60% do not go outside once during the workday. They don't go outside from 8 to 5.
0: Really?
1: Yep. I'm curious, how many do you take your office breaks? Because I remember when the smokers would go out and break.
0: Yeah.
1: That there was a big, when I was younger in my 20s, there was a big movement for clean air breaks. Well, if the smoker can go down and take a smoke break, I can go down and take a clean, fresh air break. Okay. But that was a thing. People would, one side of the street, the smokers, and the other people were just standing there. If you get a break, I get a break. Just because you're smoking doesn't mean you get more of a break. So whatever.
0: Wow.
1: I know.
2: Meh.
1: Meh.
0: Life's not fair.
1: You're supposed to take the breaks that are given to you, though.
0: And what's the standard? I mean, we don't work in a standard office setting.
1: 15-minute break in the morning, hour break for lunch, 15-minute break in the afternoon.
0: Hour break for lunch?
1: Yeah.
0: Really?
1: Yeah, most places, I think.
0: An hour? That's a long... I would rather just work the other half hour and get out early.
1: Well, you probably, some can.
0: You know?
1: Work, but in a typical week, most workers eat while working at their desk, an average of 3 days, and eat at their desk when they're not working for the rest of the days. I don't understand that. Those who feel trapped inside blame having too many meetings.
0: They just can't
1: step away from their job.
0: They're self-important.
1: Right. Many of them can't take a break. They struggle to unplug.
0: On average,
1: they spend 61% of their lunch break on their phone or laptop instead of being outdoors. I'm going to go for a walk on my lunch. People do. I still see the tennies.
0: Oh, God.
1: That was another movement.
0: I understand doing that. You know, it's a health thing.
1: Going for a walk on your lunch.
0: But
1: let's walk around the parking lot 6 times on our lunch break.
0: I used to.
1: Mary, finish up. Finish the tuna. We're going. Right. Come on.
0: Finish the tuna.
1: Come on.
0: There were ladies that when I worked at Spartan Nash, when I was there in the warehouse during the summers when I was in college still, there were office ladies because we worked an odd schedule.
1: You only worked there like one day?
0: No, I worked there a couple summers.
1: Oh, okay. That was the one job
0: I held on to for a while.
1: Okay. Oh, all right. You had a summer gig.
0: Yeah.
1: Martin Nash. Okay.
0: Our lunch hour was like 8 o'clock at night because we worked from like 5 until 2 in the morning.
1: Yeah.
0: And the ladies that would work in the like the clerk place where, you know, the paper orders and all that, whatever.
1: Sure.
0: They would walk around the warehouse for lunch. And like all the guys would get in the lunch room, they go, they just think they're so much better than us.
1: Like the mall walkers would walk in, yeah, like they'd walk in a circle. You guys were just
0: look how healthy they are. You know, like
1: cold fried whatever you were eating, left over in the fridge.
0: Yeah.
1: Your burrito from the night before.
0: All the older guys that have been there, yeah, like, God, you know, oh, look at, they're going for a walk on lunch.
1: Boy.
0: Look how good they are.
1: Okay, Linda.
0: Meanwhile, you know, the guy that's, you know, criticizing them, he's got a 2 liter of Mountain Dew that he drinks during
1: big gulp.
0: And he's out there chiefing on cigarettes during every break.
1: Good days. Yeah. Yeah. 85% of us are skipping their lunch breaks altogether. What?
0: Okay.
1: Get over yourself.
0: Yeah, you know what? You're not too busy.
1: I'm not. Yeah.
0: If I could remind the person that skips their lunch break every day because they're too busy, if you died tomorrow, they would have a new person your job the next week. That's how quickly they'd move on.
1: For sure.
0: So
1: the engines would still start up. The phalanges would still get made.
0: Donuts still got to get made every day.
1: Yep. Yeah. You're not that important.
0: It's not that important. Take your lunch. The world will not stop because you are not working anymore.
1: It moves on.
0: I couldn't imagine now, like because of this job, doing that again. Is that weird?
1: 8 to 5?
0: Yeah.
1: No, like, it's lazy. The radio will laze you right up. It's perfect.
0: It's not because I'm lazy.
1: No, it's not.
0: No.
1: That's right.
0: Wait, time out.
1: You could go back and work 8 to 5, no problem.
0: Not everybody gets to work at 5 and leaves by 9:30.
1: You know what, Trev? Yeah, but what we do It's not like we're digging ditches or building anything.
0: Sure, but there's other work that gets done.
1: Yeah, but it's still sitting and laughing about it, and it's fun work. It's music.
0: Yeah, it is. You know? I mean, it's fun right. work for sure, but it's still work.
1: And it's still, I would call it,
0: it still equates,
1: call it work.
0: It still equates to like a 40 to 45 hour work week if you're doing your job properly.
1: I wouldn't call it work. I would call it showbiz. It's not really work.
0: Okay. Superstar.
1: Speaking of superstars, speaking of which, at 7:30, I have a little announcement to make this morning at 7:30. I mean, you don't have to be here for it, but I wish you were. How's that?
0: You should be here for it.
1: I wish you. That's at 7:30 this morning.
0: All right. We have sports coming up next.
2: West Michigan traffic is on LAV.
3: Moderate to heavy traffic flows now, especially through the S-curve downtown Grand Rapids. Just had a report of a crash north of I-96 Cascade at Snow Avenue. No reports of any injuries there in eastern Kent County. A 31 Muskegon to West Olive, still around 17, about 27 to Holland on the southbound side. 9 minutes northbound, 131 in from Cutlerville. I'm Dave Cackley. That's a look at traffic.
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0: From the Service Professor Weather Center, 13 on your side weather. Cooler today with highs near 80 and lots of sunshine. Looking at tomorrow, similar conditions with a chance for some evening thunderstorms.
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0: All right, Major League Baseball over the weekend, Tigers and White Sox in Detroit, massive series. But an ending you could see coming from a mile away. Tigers jump out to a 4-1 lead. The offense ends up on a milk carton.
1: All right.
0: Pitching slowly but surely falls apart. And the White Sox, in the most important series of the season for both teams, walks away with a sweep.
14: Vargas, hello! Goodbye! What a blast from Miguel Vargas. We were just talking about White Sox needing insurance, and there's the home run. Vargas, his 28th of the season.
1: Was it in Chicago?
0: It was in Detroit.
1: When did they have Pope night then? They had Pope hat night.
0: Last week.
1: Oh, okay.
0: When they were playing the Reds at home.
1: Okay, the Pope hat night. That was so funny.
0: They had two Pope hat nights because it was so popular.
1: I mean, the Pope says he's from Chicago, and now the White Sox are doing good. Just saying.
0: Checks out, right?
1: Just saying. Sure.
0: Yeah, I mean, they're having a fantastic season,
1: right?
0: And they're legit. They sweep the Tigers with a win on Sunday, 7-5. They now have a commanding 5.5 game lead in the AL Central. Still a lot of time left in the season, but man, they're firing on all cylinders right now. Tigers.
1: They got the Father, Son, the Holy Spirit on their side. That's why, Trav.
0: Damn right.
1: That's why.
0: Leo.
1: Just saying.
0: Despite getting swept this weekend, Tigers still just a whole game out of that final wild card spot. They start a 3-game series with the Pittsburgh Pirates tonight at 7:05 in Pittsburgh. Framber Valdez gets the start for the Tigers. Whitecaps beat the Lansing Lugnuts 12-6. They're off today before starting a road series with the South Bend Cubs Tuesday night. And in the world of golf, the St. Jude Championship was over the weekend. Scottie Scheffler caps off a dominant performance on Sunday in Memphis. He wins by 8 shots, 17 under, one of the biggest victories we've seen this year in golf. It's Scheffler's 21st tournament victory. That is what I have in sports.
1: Okay, so we're talking about 86% of people do not take their lunch break. And a lot of people are in jobs that they don't love. And I'm like, really? You don't take your lunch break? And Becca's on the phone. Becca, what's your story?
15: So I am one of those people. I work 8 to 5. I don't take my breaks, and I don't take my lunch. And it has nothing to do with being too busy or important.
1: What is it?
15: Guilt. The office atmosphere. The owners are in their mid-40s to early-50s. It's an expectation, I guess. I mean, I have so many people that say to me, tell them to go kick sticks, you know, but it's just a,
1: well,
15: I don't know, it's a rut.
1: I'll tell you, and how old are you, can I ask?
15: 61.
1: There is guilt. Because we worked 2 and 3 jobs growing up, Travis. We babysat.
0: Sure.
1: We worked at Burger Fest, we worked it. Yeah,
0: sure. Becca, do they like make you punch out for a half hour still, even though you're working?
15: No. And I mean, if we, you know, I mean, I can eat at my desk. They've never said don't take it, but they've never had to. Like I said, a lot of it is just the atmosphere around you.
1: Do other people take lunch?
15: No.
1: Okay. Becca,
0: let me remind you of something. I have a friend that's my age, 30 years old. He worked his way up to a 6-figure salary at a very good company. And he did kind of what you, he would work through lunch. He worked like 60 hours a week on a salary. A few weeks ago, he lost his job.
1: Oh, I thought you were going to say he jumped off the building. God, I was going to say he died a few weeks ago. You know, Becca, well, it was so dramatic, the way you were winding up.
0: He put a barrel in his...
1: Yeah, he stabbed himself in the neck with his... Well, Michelle. The way you said, a few weeks ago.
0: A few weeks ago, he lost his job, and they replaced him with somebody that's making almost half as much as he makes.
1: Well,
0: my point is, you're here today, you're gone tomorrow, whether you're dead or you get replaced by somebody.
1: Wow. Becca, I'm challenging you to take a lunch break this week.
0: And what's your favorite food?
1: Yeah. What do you eat?
15: I don't know. I like salads. I'd prefer to have alcohol, but they don't allow that during the day.
1: Oh, hilarious.
0: Well, how about we bring you a nice Caesar salad for lunch?
1: If we brought you lunch, would you stop and take a break?
15: I would, but I work quite a ways away from you guys.
1: Forget it then. No, I'm kidding. How far away? Where do you work? Yeah,
0: count Michelle out.
15: Nuego County.
1: Trav would be more than happy to bring lunch up there.
0: Exactly.
1: Be more than happy.
0: All right, thanks,
1: Or we'll
0: Becca.
1: Send you a lunch gift card and you can go to lunch, but you got to go to lunch. We're challenging you to go to lunch this week.
15: Okay.
1: All right, dude, hold on a minute. We're going to get her info.
0: She still doesn't sound very...
1: She's not going to do it, but we'll send her something.
0: Yeah, we'll try.
1: Yeah.
0: All right. By the way, big announcement coming up at 7:30. We also have Billy Idol tickets this morning.
1: Yeah, so we'll do those at 8:00.

0: Classic Rock 97 LAV. It's Michelle and Trav.
1: We have tickets to go see Billy Idol coming up at 8 o'clock.
0: We do. Finish the lyrics.
1: Yeah.
0: A newscast in Detroit went sideways over the weekend, and the person that caused it to go sideways had no idea what she was even saying or doing.
1: Okay.
0: I think.
2: If you can provide yourself with food, and again, they're ice fishing because everything is frozen,
3: mm-hmm.
2: and you're looking for fat in the Bieber.
3: Yeah,
2: the Bieber is the Bieber is the most sought after.
3: It is the
2: Ryan. Do you think you could eat Bieber? It's fat and then it's meat.
1: She has no idea.
3: They made them all sick, though. They all got sick after it.
2: Well, you can't eat diseased animals.
4: Oh, God.
2: What about a moose?
0: Doesn't get it.
1: Yeah. Oh, then she goes on.
4: I don't know anything about this show, okay. Dina, but you're really funny.
2: Okay.
4: You are a really funny gal.
1: She has no idea.
0: Or do you think she realized what she was doing and then she got mad because she was trying? I think she was embarrassed, maybe.
1: No, I don't think. Oh, you mean in the middle of it when, oh, I get it. How
0: yeah.
1: About looks?
0: Yeah.
1: No, because any professional who would figure it out in the middle and go, they would go, oh, okay.
0: Yeah.
1: We're done. You know what I mean? They wouldn't. And so I think she had no idea. And then she just keeps going. Like, don't you wonder why they're laughing? What about a moose? Like,
0: well, that's why she works in news.
1: And then they sound like 5-year-olds.
0: It is kind of funny.
1: Well, it is. I mean, she said fat beaver and fat on it. And they got
0: the
1: sick and you can't have a diseased one.
0: Well,
1: you know, right. The whole thing.
0: Yeah.
1: Right. So, but yeah, I mean, I'm trying to think of what I've said stupid stuff and not known what I've said before. Me?
0: Well, I can remember a couple weeks ago you were talking about being a pull of cider when going to the bathroom in the water.
1: I meant. Yeah.
0: Yeah, I know.
1: But then you got to make it all naughty. It wasn't naughty. I just don't go potty through my bathing suit. I pull it aside. You're like, oh, that's not meant to your college. Your pull aside. It was so dumb. You're such a child, Travis. All right, I have an announcement coming up at 7:30. You're such a child.
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6: Heavy traffic flows persist on your main roadways right now, especially through the S-curve downtown Grand Rapids. Some kids already going back to school, so be on the lookout for students waiting for the bus, and look out for a couple of crashes in Kent County. Cascade at Snow Avenue, still in the cleanup in Caledonia. 76th Street at Patterson, Lakeshore, relatively quiet. 96, Muskegon to Grand Rapids, 35. I'm Dave Cackley. That's a look at traffic.
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0: From the Service Professor Weather Center, 13 on your side weather. Cooler today with highs near 80 and lots of sunshine. Looking at tomorrow, similar conditions with a chance for some evening thunderstorms.
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1: What are you laughing about?
0: Oh, I don't know. Would you just call me dummy or dumbass?
1: I didn't think you heard me. You had your headphones on.
0: No, I heard you. Don't worry.
1: I didn't say dumbass. I said, hi, gin rummy. No, I said dummy.
0: Okay.
1: But it was a term of endearment.
0: Yeah, sure. Right.
1: You're
0: yeah.
1: a dummy, but you're my dummy.
0: Yeah. that's better.
1: Okay, so I have a little announcement to make. About 2 weeks ago, our company made some changes and they had to eliminate some jobs. Mine was one of them that was eliminated. So I am there. I'm going to be here for two more weeks. And while this doesn't sound very rehearsed or very, I've thought about this a long time and how I want to do this and what I want to say. And now, like, I'm like, bleh. But here's the thing. The thing is, I've started 1984 at GRD. I had auditioned to get on there. And so for 42 years, with the exception of, you know, I had to non-compete, had to be out 6 months here, had to do this, had to go to, sure. I went to New Jersey and worked at New Jersey 101.5, which was a blast for a while, and came back, or went to Detroit and worked for a few years in Detroit and came back. And so it's been the most fun. And LAV is the coolest place. It's the pinnacle. Everybody wants to work at LAV. Every single person wants to work at LAV. Everybody who's in radio, even people in other markets. Oh my gosh, you're at LAV. Yeah. So my last day here will be the 28th. So 2 weeks. So for these next 2 weeks, you're going to hear a lot of probably stupidity and a lot of like crazy all over the place radio, because we're just going to kind of, we might have Bloody Marys going here. I don't know. We might have a bottomless mimosa going here. We don't know.
0: And you're not going to hear any reruns because Michelle's going to actually be here for the two.
1: Yeah, maybe. Well, with the exception of this Wednesday, I have a golf outing this Wednesday. I have the Jacobs Financial golf outing this Wednesday, so I won't be here this Wednesday.
0: Oh, my God.
1: Yeah, I know.
0: You got 2 weeks left, and you can't even be here for the
1: day.
0: Full 2 weeks.
1: I'm missing a day. Right.
0: Sorry about it.
1: So that's the scoop, but it's going to be a weird, hard, fun time. I'm not sure if I'm going to retire, pop somewhere else up in a long time after a non-compete or after a, you know, I don't know, or jump and work in another market, or maybe I'm just done and want to go, you know, quietly into the night or loudly into the night. Not sure yet.
0: I'm gonna offer you just a little suggestion.
1: Oh God!
0: As advice this transition
1: from you. Okay,
0: happens.
1: That's what I really need.
0: Yeah.
1: What?
0: Mm-hmm. You give unsolicited advice all
1: when
0: the time.
1: When I'm an old lady, you're a young baby whatever. Child. All right. What are you saying?
0: Don't make this cheesy post about, like, you know, I'm excited for the next chapter.
1: Oh, I won't
0: and
1: say,
0: you should be.
1: I promise
0: or
1: you,
0: stay
1: I won't
0: tuned.
1: Say chapter.
0: Yeah.
1: I promise I won't say stay tuned. I promise I won't say journey.
0: Because nobody cares.
1: Right. Nobody gives a flying. Look at the phones are like, man, we don't care.
0: I notice like a lot, especially like yeah. in our business.
1: Our worst one,
0: TV and radio.
1: Care.
0: People are like, just
1: you know what?
0: Wait for the.
1: Speak for yourself. I'm one of the good ones, Trav. I'm one of the nice ones.
0: You know, you are. You are.
1: Yeah. Speak for yourself. Nobody cares. So that's why I'm not going to spend another minute on this. But I am going to have some fun, though, the last couple of weeks. I mean, we got a lot of guest appearances that last week.
0: And who knows? Maybe in 2 weeks, I'll just walk out with you. Who knows? I'm still deciding.
1: You know what? I don't want you to. I don't need you to. Get out. This is my leaving. This is my walking out.
0: Okay.
1: All right. God bless it, Travis. Let me have one moment.
0: Billy Idol tickets before we get out of here this morning, by the way.

0: is this?
1: It's Michelle and Travis.
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2: So if you missed the announcement, Michelle is leaving. I did find over the weekend, a listener actually sent this to me, and I think this might be a perfect retirement gift for you.
3: By the way, a guy just called and said he's quitting his job. He's walking out. He goes, if you're leaving, I'm leaving. I'm like, all right, quit your job. I don't care. Two more weeks. He goes, what am I going to do in 2 weeks? I go, you know what? You're right. Basically, you're right.
2: Yeah, the world is ending. So we're all, it's going to be a national walkout the day Michelle leaves.
3: Leave your jobs.
2: But I found this. A listener sent this to me and said, this is a perfect item for Michelle. And if you're watching us live on our YouTube channel.
3: Okay, I gotta, should I look or no?
2: Yeah, you can look. I have it up for you. And it's this, it's a portable toilet. Because you talk about how, you know, you get into accidents all the time.
3: But look, okay, so it's a plastic toilet that you set up. There's a seat, it folds up.
2: Right.
3: And it fits in a bag, and you take it out, and then you line it with a baggie.
2: Yes.
3: And then you sit.
2: Look at this thing.
3: You literally sit on it. Where, though? In my back seat of my car? Where do I sit on it? Outside?
2: I think it comes with, like, plastic liners for it, too.
3: Yeah, yeah.
2: So, and it says,
3: takes up to 400 pounds.
2: A 400-pound person can sit on one without breaking one, I guess.
3: Oh, my God.
2: Yeah, a listener sent this to us on our text line over the weekend and said, Michelle, since Michelle talks about, you know, going to the bathroom in her car all the time.
3: Cramping my car.
2: Well, he's a truck driver, so I think he might actually have one of these.
3: Really?
2: I mean, I could see where it would be useful.
3: I'm not going to need it anymore because I'm not going to be in a hurry to go anywhere anymore. I'll need it. Who am I kidding?
2: Yeah,
3: it's not about being in a hurry. It's
2: just because you're not working here anymore doesn't mean your bladder changes.
3: What happened when I talked to you on the phone yesterday? What happened?
2: You ended the phone call very quickly because you had to go to the bathroom.
3: I said I got to go potty. Click, and I just hung up. Yeah.
2: So was it happening while you were on the phone with me?
3: I think I just barely, it all of a sudden out of nowhere went, hello.
2: You made it at the buzzer.
3: Hello, my baby. Hello, my darling. That's my stomach. Right.
2: You had to launch a half court shot at the buzzer.
3: Oh, my God. Hail Mary. A hail freaking Mary.
2: It's disgusting.
3: Billy Idol tickets, 8 o'clock.
0: Who's this?
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1: 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West Michigan traffic is on LAV.
4: Looking at heavy volume 96, the Ford north at southbound 131. Look out for a couple of crashes. Should just about be cleared out of the way now. Snow Avenue and Cascade Road, that actually did just clear, and we are just about clear. 76th at Patterson in Caledonia. We do have closures ongoing in Caledonia. Broadmoor 68th to 84th Street, road widening into 2027. I'm Dave Cackley. That's a look at traffic.
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0: From the Service Professor Weather Center, 13 on your side weather. Cooler today with highs near 80 and lots of sunshine. Looking at tomorrow, similar conditions with a chance for some evening thunderstorms. Service Professor, we'll
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4: People don't know it's fake. I don't know why you can't let it sit there. It's so funny. Like, it is. It made my day all day yesterday. The video of you that we posted of you dancing. I like that long-haired big bone. And you singing.
0: Yeah.
4: Like, perfect and perfect tune, and then dancing. It's perfect. It was from the golf, the LPGA Meyer Simply Give Classic.
0: Yeah.
4: And I dug up the video that I took that day, and I posted it. And I don't know why you're being all
0: it's not real
4: about it.
0: It's fake.
4: If
0: Michelle, go ahead.
4: If you look closely, you can tell it's fake. Although somebody said, what's with the two watches? And I was going to say, one is a Fitbit and the other's his watch, an Apple Watch.
0: Yeah, because I look like a two-watch guy.
4: Well, you could be a two-watch guy. Do you think that person, when they say, what's with the two watches, they mean, oh, this must be fake? Or what kind of nerd wears two watches?
0: Probably the first one.
4: That this must be fake?
0: Yeah.
4: I don't know. There's nothing about it that looks fake.
0: I'm trying to get this up. We're live on our YouTube channel right now. And I'm going to share this so you guys can see it too.
4: I don't think it can play it out loud.
0: Well, I'm not going to play it out. I'm going to pull it up just so people can see what we're talking about.
4: There's a naughty word in the song.
0: Sure.
4: I like that. Woo! Yeah, and you do all that. You sing along with it.
0: I'm so glad you found.
4: Go to our YouTube page right now, Travis and Michelle, and check this video out, or check it out on any of our socials. But right now, we're doing our live. You got to put it up. This is the best video. Check him out.
0: You could just tell too. Like, what am I holding in my hand?
4: A cup of water.
0: Is that a cup?
4: It's supposed to be a cup.
0: It almost looks like, yeah.
4: Look, this is my favorite of the dance. Oh my God, I love it so much. People think you have mad skills. Travis, people are kind of, there are women who come out of the woodwork going, he's got rhythm.
0: Yeah, that's what they're doing.
4: No, they are. You look good. This is, could you dance better than this?
0: No. Probably not.
4: And I
0: refuse to show people any of that.
4: And
0: look at the bacon strip of hair up front.
4: I know the hair. I love the jumping and the dancing is the best.
0: The bacon strip.
4: Go look at it now. Travis dancing video. It's a CapCut video, but still.
0: Yeah, where did you find this? How did you figure out how to do
4: it? I'm smart. I know how to do stuff when I want to apply myself. You know I can pick stuff up quickly when it comes to that.
0: It's amazing to me how on Friday when you were here, like, you couldn't figure out how to attach something to an email you were trying to send to somebody.
4: I'm throwing
0: But
4: something.
0: you can figure out.
4: It's not going to hurt.
0: You can figure out how to make a video like this.
4: You know what? I can build. I know how to do stuff when I want to do
0: it. Yeah.
4: Like, you had to show me something the other day and you go, wow, you picked that up. I go, I know. I just don't. But when you play stupid, you don't have to do very much.
0: Yeah, that's the game. Duh. That's the art. That's the art of
4: Clearly
0: it, right?
4: Clearly that worked. If you checked out my 7:30.

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1: All right, tickets for Billy Idol at the Acrisure Amphitheater. Finish the lyric. We've got three people lined up. We're going to start with line two. Who's on the phone?
2: That would be Mike.
1: Hi, Mike.
3: Yeah.
1: You ready?
3: What's up, y'all?
1: All right. Yeah. We're going to play a lyric. You have to sing the second part. We'll play it first. We'll let you hear it, and then we'll play it again. The second time we play it, you've got to sing you got to finish the lyric, okay? Are you with me, Mike? Mike?
3: Yep.
1: Are you with me?
3: I can barely hear you, yeah.
1: All right, so you're going to play finish the lyric. Here we go, okay?
3: Okay,
1: he's in a foundry. So, all right, here we go.
2: Okay.
1: We're going to play it first. Go ahead. Okay, so we're going to play it again. And this time you got to finish the lyric. Hang on, let's go.

0: ahead.
1: Yeah. Are you chicken at 7-Eleven?
0: What was that?
1: Yeah.
0: What was that? Say it again.
1: Yeah.
0: What was that?
1: All right. Yes.
0: What? Say it again, what you just said.
2: Here, do it again. Right. Do it again, buddy. Here.
1: 1, 2, 3. I ate a chicken at 7-Eleven.
0: Okay, I ate a chicken at 7-Eleven. Okay, not it, but thank you for trying. All right, let's move on. Yeah, we got Jessica.
2: Thanks.
0: Jessica, hi. What's
2: hi, Jessica.
0: Your name? Jessica?
3: Hey.
0: All right, are you ready?
3: Yep.
0: Okay, we're going to play it once, and then we'll play it again, and you finish the lyric. Let's go. Here we go.
3: In the midnight hour.
0: Wait, hold on. Sing it.
3: In the midnight hour, she cried more, more, more.
2: That's the right song, but not the right lyrics.
0: Sorry.
2: All right. Mark, save us from this insanity.
0: Mark, please, are you ready?
4: I'm ready.
0: Here we go. First, we'll play it once. Okay. Hang on. We're going to play it again, and then you're going to sing it. Go. Go.
4: And I went to a 7-Eleven.
0: No, not. I'm sorry. Gosh darn it. 459-9797. Wow.
2: I love the. That's why we need to do this part of this song.
0: All right. 459-9797. We're going to play it again. We're going to do it. We're going to get a winner. This is Billy Idol, Acrisure Amphitheater, coming up in just a couple of weeks. Call now. Good luck.
5: West Michigan traffic is on LAV.
6: Still dealing with heavy volume on most of your main roadways. Crashes out of the way. Snow Avenue, Cascade Road, north of 96. Also in Caledonia, Patterson and 76th Street. Still dealing with closures. West River Drive at 131. The entrance ramp remains closed, but we're back open between West River and Post Drive on the southbound side. You had that lane squeeze for a couple of weeks. That is no more, so that's eased congestion. I'm Dave Cackley. That's a look at traffic.
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4: From the Service Professor Weather Center, 13 on your side weather. Cooler today with highs near 80 and lots of sunshine. Looking at tomorrow, similar conditions with a chance for some evening thunderstorms.
5: Service Professor, we'll fix it in a snap.
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4: All right, Major League Baseball over the weekend. Tigers and White Sox in Detroit. Biggest series of the season to this point. Tigers just 2.5 games behind Chicago starting on Friday. Hey, maybe a chance. You know, they do a 3-game sweep and they're in first place by the end of the weekend. Wrong. White Sox come into town and just pummel the Tigers, capping it off with a 7-5 win on Sunday. White Sox now have a 5.5 game lead in the AL Central. Tigers, despite getting swept this weekend, still just a game out of the final wild card spot in the American League. Look, as a fan, aren't you just tired? God, it's been a roller coaster this whole season with them. They've gone from being the worst team in baseball to having a stretch of being the best team in baseball to, having the first place team in your division come into town this weekend and you lose all 3 games. Oh, they're just exhausting. They are.
10: All right.
4: Detroit begins a 3-game series with the Pittsburgh Pirates tonight at 7:05. Framber Valdez gets the start for the Tigers. Whitecaps beat the Lansing Lugnuts 12-6. They're off today before starting a road series with the South Bend Cubs on Tuesday night. And in the world of golf, the St. Jude Championship, Scottie Scheffler caps off a dominant performance on Sunday in Memphis, winning by 8 shots. 17-under, next closest guy, 9-under in the tournament. One of the bigger victories we've seen in golf this year. It's Scheffler's 21st tournament win. I did notice, too, quick NFL news, that Tate Ratledge, second-year offensive lineman for the Lions, getting some reps at center because Cade Mays, their starting center, is going to be out with a broken wrist for a while. So, more shuffling on that offensive line, a very important group if the Lions are going to do anything important this year. So that's what I have in sports.
10: All right, we have to continue with this Finish the Lyric. We didn't get a winner yet. Billy Idol tickets September 11th, Acrisure Amphitheater. Nobody could finish this lyric. We've got Chris on line one. Hi, Chris.
11: Howdy.
10: What are you doing today?
11: I'm sitting at work waiting to get the winning tickets.
4: Oh, boy.
10: Wow.
4: So get to it, damn it.
10: All right,
4: that's
10: let's
4: what he
10: do
4: said.
10: It. We're going to play it once, and then we're going to play it again. You sing it the second time. Lego. Here we go. Okay, we're going to play it again, and then you sing it this time.
11: All right.
10: Here we go. Loud and proud, okay. Chris. Go.
11: Yep. Clock sets to go. collects it to go from the 7-Eleven.
10: One more time, you got to sing it. Let's hear you sing it.
11: Oh. Okay. Collects it to go from the 7-Eleven.

0: well done, my friend. Well done.
1: Thank you.
0: All right, hang on a sec. Wow, Chris. Win these tickets.
2: Right, yeah. Now Chris, he's running into work. Billy Idol tickets, we'll have them all week. Finish the lyrics, and then we will have your chances to get registered for those tickets out at the Metro Cruise this weekend,
0: too. Cool. Fun.
2: Okay. I'll be out on Friday. Kim's going to be out on Saturday, so lots of chances for you to win.

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1: All right, if you missed my announcement at 7:30, I am leaving LAV. I would have stayed forever. Like, you'd have had to push me out of here, but I am leaving in 2 weeks on the 28th.
2: That will be my last. Thank God I didn't have to do that.
1: Day. I know. I know. Instead, I'm pushing you out of here.
2: Right. No. Right.
1: Yeah. I don't know what I'm going to do when I'm done. But it wasn't by choice. It's because the company's moving some stuff around and some debt around and stuff. And so that happened, but I'm going to have just a blast on the air for the next 2 weeks. Especially the last 3 days. We're going to have a bunch of guests. We're going to have a party. We're going to Bloody Marys. We're going to do bottomless mimosas, the whole shebang. And all I can say is I'm happy if you want to hang out for the 2 weeks and check out the fun that we're having. If you want to, you know, drop off some booze, we'd be more than happy to accept any mm-hmm. booze from anybody. Mm-hmm.
2: We're posting a GoFundMe shortly as well.
1: Yeah, we're going to do a GoFundMe for Michelle.
2: Yeah, Michelle's retirement
1: fund.
2: Michelle's
1: retirement fund.
2: Booze and retirement fund.
1: Her food fund. Her buffet fund. But yeah, so the 28th is my last day. So stick around because we're going to have fun for the next couple of weeks.
2: You know, you really don't have to deal with neighbors anymore. And one thing that I know causes people to go absolutely insane is when they see somebody else walking their dog and they stop and go to the bathroom in their yard, and then the owner doesn't pick it up.
1: Yeah. I remember I opened up my front door one time at the house and I said, do you need a bag? I can get you a bag. And I thought that was the nicest way to say, cause maybe they didn't have a bag. Cause now you got it. Well, we already talked about this a couple weeks ago. Back in my day, we never picked up, your dog just pooped wherever. You never picked it up.
2: Yeah.
1: I mean, you did when you went to mow the lawn, but you never picked it up. But now you got, we didn't have the baggies. You didn't have the baggies that you walk behind them with.
2: Well, now that we have the resources and now that we know better, you should do it.
1: Yes. So why?
2: This caused, this actually caused an assault to take place in no other than the state of Florida.
3: Every neighborhood seems to have that one neighbor who doesn't really pick up after their dog. I'm News 6 anchor Matt Austin. One guy is accused of just being fed up with it. In fact, his neighbor says he picked up that waste, opened the neighbor's front door, and threw it at him. That, as you can imagine, led to a driveway fight. And the body cam you're about to see right now.
1: Oh, God, I want to see it.
4: About what's going on. You're up there yelling at people and stuff or what?
5: No, sir.
3: According to an arrest affidavit, this guy, Trey DeCloat, had been arguing with his neighbor over dog poop.
5: I complained about the dogs putting in my yard. I said something to his old lady yesterday morning about it.
1: His old lady.
5: She said she would pick it up. 4 hours later, it was still there. I set it on the edge of the driveway right there.
3: The neighbor says what really happened was DeCloat opened the door to his house, shouting loudly at the victim while holding the feces in his hand.
1: Ah!
3: Then he threw it, hitting the neighbor. This resulted in a tussle over number two, in which the neighbor punched DeCloat in the forehead.
5: Oh. I mean, he scratched my neck all up yesterday when he grabbed me.
1: Yeah, like, but you did throw poop at him.
5: There's two sides of this story.
4: Take picture of.
5: Huh?
4: I'm not here so I can take a picture of.
5: Can you take it through the screen?
4: No.
5: I just had a rotator cuff.
4: Turn around.
5: I just tore my rotator cuff. Then you ain't got to be aggressive.
4: Yeah, you ain't got to be a little for no reason.
5: I'm not going to be a
1: Wow.
2: All right. We're live on our YouTube channel right now. I'm going to pull up part of this on our YouTube feed so you guys can watch it too.
1: Trev, we had a neighbor up north who did this.
2: He had a dog that couldn't clean up after her?
1: She came home after a winter. She came back to their cottage after a long winter and she thought they had moles. Because there were piles all over their backyard. They go, we got a mole in our backyard. It was
2: little
1: piles
2: mounds.
1: Of poop. Big mounds.
2: Oh,
1: big
2: boy.
1: Poop. It was before I was there, big poop. And she put it all in a bag and threw it on their front porch.
2: That's the worst. Especially when it's dog, too.
1: Oh, like, and they were,
2: know.
1: She had a Great Dane.
2: She
1: had a great, what was a great big one with it starts with an M? That guy.
2: A Bull Mastiff.
1: Yeah. That's like a small baby.
2: Right. Yeah, no kidding.
1: Right.
2: Here, I mean, This shouldn't really surprise you, should it?
1: Oh my God, look at
2: where this.
1: Let me
2: took
1: see.
2: Place.
1: Shout loudly at the victim holding dog feces.
2: But look it.
1: Yeah, I mean, it's in a trailer park. Okay, well, yeah. That's how it happens.
2: Here's his front door.
1: Yeah, wow. Okay, it's kind of hammered together. Okay, but I mean.
2: Yeah, yeah. That guy had
1: rotator cuffs. Here's what cracks me up. This is the guy who cares there's poop in his lawn.
2: Right.
1: He's got four cars that don't run in his lawn with tires jacked
2: up. I'm working on him, though,
1: yeah,
2: okay?
1: Yeah, and he's got the porch full of crap, but he cares about a little pile of poop in his
2: lawn. City's been on my ass for a month about it, but I told him I'd get one of them up and running.
1: This is where he draws the line. Come on, bro. Man.
2: Picked it up with his bare hands.
1: That's savage.
2: And threw it.
1: Takes a bite and then throws it. No, I'm kidding.
2: You know what I hit? I mean, okay, I'm not that person. I did take a shovel, though, a few weeks ago.
1: Oh,
2: and the rental house across the street from me.
1: You
2: got a dog.
1: You're mean to those rentals.
2: No.
1: Yes, you are.
2: They got a dog. It doesn't go on a leash. It runs all over the place. They leave it out in the backyard. It barks nonstop.
1: You profile.
2: And they, what?
1: You profile.
2: Profile.
1: You're profiling them.
2: I'm not.
1: Because they're renters.
2: You
1: are.
2: No, it's just take care of your dog. And I know it was that dog. It came over and crapped in our yard.
1: How do you know it was that dog?
2: I know it was.
1: You didn't see him do it.
2: I know it was.
1: You didn't see him do it.
2: I don't have to.
1: So you pushed the shovel and threw it back in their yard?
2: I took a shovel. I scooped it up.
1: Just pick it up
2: and I flung it over there.
1: Oh, you're such a chode.
2: No, I'm not.
1: Oh, my God.
2: Clean up after your dog.
1: But you didn't know. You didn't see it happen. You don't know it was that dog.
2: I don't have to. You know, I know.
1: Trash.
2: I just know.
1: All right.
2: That it was that.
1: I'm out.
2: Because
1: I am out.
2: Okay. When everything is somebody's fault.
1: Yeah.
2: It kind of falls right in line, right?
1: Oh, again, profiling.
2: No.
1: Yes, you are.
0: No. It's Michelle and Travis on Classic Rock 97 LAV. 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
6: Heavy traffic flows 96, the Ford, north and southbound 131, and no major incidents or accidents. We do have plenty of construction, including Buchanan Avenue and Hall Street. That's going to run through mid-November. MLK over 131. Bridge reconstruction through Thanksgiving. Still dealing with closures in Holland, Lakewood Boulevard between US 31 and 120th Avenue. I'm Dave Cackley. That's a look at traffic.
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0: From the Service Professor Weather Center, 13 on your side weather. Cooler today with highs near 80 and lots of sunshine. Looking at tomorrow, similar conditions with a chance for some evening thunderstorms. Service Professor, we'll fix
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2: All right. Whoops, I'm making it.
0: We do, we'll have more Billy Idol tickets the rest of the week. We just played Finish the Lyrics for his tickets. He's at Acrisure Amphitheater. They had three shows in 3 days at the amphitheater over the weekend.
2: Hilary Duff was yesterday.
0: I forgot she
2: even sang.
0: Yeah.
2: I thought she was just an actress.
0: They went from Hank Williams Jr. to Hilary Duff over the weekend.
2: Yeah.
0: So.
2: Yeah. And Goo Goo Dolls were last week.
0: Yeah. We still have a few shows.
2: Great shows.
0: Like LAV-related shows before the season's over. I know Motley Crue hasn't made it into town. We got Billy Idol.
2: Ways that you can go for free at WLAV.com or the free LAV app. But yeah, Billy Idol will have some more tomorrow. Also, we'll have the Raceway tickets for you to go to the Berlin Raceway. I have a question for you about people who attend baseball games.
0: Okay.
2: Maybe you can answer it for me next.

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2: I got a question.
3: Yeah, hit me.
2: Why is it a math thing to keep a stat book during a baseball game? Because I see a lot of people that do that, and they are serious about it. I had a college roommate. Her and her dad would go to every game of the Tigers and keep stats. They were also bookies.
3: See, okay. Well, that makes sense.
2: Okay,
3: that checks
2: right,
3: out.
2: Right.
3: It is the nerdiest thing on the planet.
2: Really?
3: To keep every single stat that happens in a baseball game.
2: Yeah, I mean, they have the book. They have the, you know, it's
3: serious. I understand
2: serious.
3: It. Okay, so when I was doing Central Michigan baseball and softball on the radio when I first started doing sports broadcasting, my partner that I would do games with had one of those stat books that he would fill out while he was calling the games, which I understand, so you can reference back to certain things. But as somebody sitting in the stands, those stats are up on the board.
2: Isn't it a math thing, though, when they keep a little book? Because they keep a book with a pencil.
3: I don't have anything better to do.
2: There's a section of the serious nerds that do it. Like, there's a whole section, and they want to get a good view of the game, and they keep errors.
3: I'm not married, I don't have kids thing.
2: It's like, Trav, or maybe it's a father-son thing. Wow.
3: Sure.
2: Wow.
3: Sure it is. That's a bonding thing.
2: Not that you'd know. There it is. I was a little more savage than you thought. I know. I'm in a savage mood.
3: Get it all in before it's over.
2: Mm-hmm.
3: Get it all in.
2: 2 weeks of pummeling you.
3: Wonderful.
2: And then I'm gone 2 weeks of pummeling
3: wait.
2: You.
3: Yeah.
2: Good. But so I always wonder, though, about the stats keeper, though, with the booklets and now I know the answer.
3: Well, it turns out that here locally, there is somebody that attends every West Michigan Whitecaps home game. Brings a typewriter to the ballpark and records every stat from every game.
4: Back to simpler times.
2: What?
4: And one West Michigan Whitecaps fan took that to heart, finding a rather unique way to enjoy America's pastime. Our Riley Mack takes us out to the ballpark for this week's Something Special. Riley.
5: Jordan, you know it as the old ball game, but in tonight's Something Special, I'll introduce you to one fan at LMCU Ballpark who is taking the old part literally.
6: Money on the land.
7: Baseball is a game of numbers.
2: See?
7: Three strikes. Four balls. Nine innings. And apparently, at LMCU Ballpark, one typewriter.
8: I love the noise.
9: Click, click, click, click.
7: Yes, baseball is a game of numbers.
9: Yeah.
7: Robert Winstanley.
9: Yeah.
7: Just never trusted a screen to keep them.
9: I was on Facebook Marketplace looking at typewriters. I got this super portable and thought, I wonder if I can score baseball with this.
7: A sport built on strikes.
9: Strike them out? Yeah.
7: And a fan focused on the ones on his keys.
9: That's a nice 0-0 game.
2: Sorry.
9: Real pitcher's duel happening.
7: To every Whitecap.
2: I like it.
3: Yeah.
2: Nope. I think you're wrong about this. I like it. I don't think it's nerdy. I like the guy.
3: Oh, you don't?
2: Yeah, no, it's a typewriter. I mean, listen.
3: Imagine sitting, you get tickets to a game.
2: Yeah.
3: And you're sitting next to this guy and you just hear click, click, click, click, click, click, click, click, click the whole time. Yeah. Okay. That's a double.
2: No, I'll tell you this though. Listen, when I was a kid, we had a player piano downstairs that my mom painted. She stained green. It was a player piano, which meant you loaded the, do you know what a player piano is?
3: No.
2: It's a scroll. You load the scroll in it and then you pedal and the scroll comes through and plays and the piano just plays. The scrolls, music scrolls, are like what makes a piano play, and you're pedaling, and it's like...
3: Oh, so it's a way you don't actually have to play the piano.
2: Right,
3: you
2: it's called a player piano.
3: Okay.
2: You can play the piano also.
3: I didn't know that was a thing.
2: Yeah, you gotta load this, you gotta string it like you're stringing a audio tape or something. You gotta...
3: Okay.
2: Like a receipt in
3: like a machine.
2: Yeah, there
3: for,
2: it is.
3: Okay,
2: the cash register.
3: Yeah,
2: okay,
3: like
2: so
3: you put the roll of paper in.
2: Yeah,
3: there. Yeah, sure.
2: Well, we also had that, and then in my dad's office.
3: Yeah,
2: we called the utility room. In there was a typewriter that was covered up with a plastic cover, and you took the cover off, and it wasn't electric because we didn't have electric typewriters yet. It was a big gray typewriter.
3: Yeah,
2: and I played for hours on that thing, and my dad would go, "You used all my paper." Like, I loved the typewriter. Like,
3: did you?
2: Well, listen, we didn't have much.
3: Did you?
2: I had one doll. I had
3: my dad's typewriter.
2: Right, my dad's typewriter and a chair. No, I'm telling you, it was. And so the typewriter has its.
3: Well, I mean, you're 60, so it has, like, you know, right. a place in history right. for you.
2: You know what? Did you even use electric typewriters?
3: No,
2: you were all keyboards and screens, weren't you?
3: Yeah, my point is this guy is my age, basically.
2: That's what I like that
3: and he's
2: better.
3: He's using a typewriter.
2: I like that better. The old guy, he pulled up in his Edsel with his suspenders
3: right,
2: on.
3: Yeah.
2: Boy, howdy.
3: His
2: hello,
3: spats.
2: Smoking a pipe. Howdy ho.
3: I'm here for the Whitecaps.
2: Right.
3: I'm a season ticket holder.
2: See? Yeah, I like this guy. We got to get him on. We got to get him on.
3: Okay, you know what?
2: I'm
3: during your
2: find
3: last
2: him.
3: Couple weeks here, you can have him on and he can guest appear for me. You can run the board. He can sit where you sit.
2: All right, I love it.
3: You guys can talk about typewriters.
2: I love it. We got him on.
3: Okay.
2: Yep.

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2: Oh, this poor kitten has been rescued from a life of crime. Yeah. From a life of crime. A man stole a kitten from a pet store just before robbing a bank. He had the kitten in his arm when he went and tried to rob the bank. So the kitten's getting tattoos now. Yeah, worth it. So anyway, here's the story about it. This is from over the weekend.
3: A Maryland pet store then allegedly tried to use it to rob a nearby bank, but it was far from the perfect crime.
2: Police were on scene in just minutes.
3: The little black and white cat named Magnolia came through it all unharmed. Our Jackie Benson describes a very unusual chain of events in Beltsville this morning.
2: I already want to punch this guy, but yeah.
4: Security camera video shows a man wearing a light-colored T-shirt and a black beanie walking into Pet Supplies Plus on Baltimore Avenue in Beltsville. Seconds later, he ran out clutching a black and white kitten. Witnesses said he kept running straight for the PNC Bank and the same shopping center. That led to one of the strangest police radio calls for a bank robbery that we have ever heard.
5: All units, Charlie, 1034, number one male, mid-20s, wearing yellow shirt, black beanie, unknown color pants. Possibly has a cat with him.
4: Stephanie Stulick of Beltsville Community Cats Rescue was nearby when she got a call from a very alarmed store employee around 10:30 a.m. They told her someone used the key hanging nearby to open the cat adoption area and take Magnolia, a three-month-old kitten. Stulick drove over immediately.
6: Immediately saw all of these police cars. And I thought, wow, that's a heck of a response for a stolen cat.
7: Oh, God.
6: But then I realized they all were going down to the bank. They came back out a few minutes later and said, yes, there is a cat inside the bank.
2: Apparently, he
6: went into the bank with the cat in his arms and he walked up to a bank employee and said, can you hold this? And then he wrote a note and handed it to a bank teller. And the note said, essentially, give me all your cash.
4: Prince George's County Police confirmed they took a man into custody at the bank. Employees at the pet store say he'd been coming in nearly every day for a couple weeks.
2: He's in the place. Where's the man which shot my paw? No.
7: Stop it.
2: What? I feel bad.
7: Okay.
2: Because now that the cat has been adopted,
7: sure.
2: 3-month-old Magnolia has been adopted, okay?
7: Good. Well, good.
2: No, here's the thing, though. You got a problem on your hand.
7: What, do you?
2: Yeah, you got a crime-laden cat on your hand now.
7: God, I hate this.
2: It's going to start stealing your cigarettes, getting into your wallet at night.
7: I hate this show so much. Before we end this story, I have to show you this. Did you see the store, the lady that works at the store with?
2: No, I just saw the saw the cat.
7: Okay.
2: I just saw my, that with the hair.
7: Hold on a second.
2: Yeah, she looks like a
7: crazy. We're live on our YouTube channel,
2: crazy,
7: so you can check it out, too.
2: Well, yeah, she looks.
7: Yeah, she looks like a.
2: Well, she's an animal lover. There are different.
7: Yeah, kinds. She sure is, isn't she?
2: She lives for it.
7: Yeah, you know, in a couple of years, that hair is probably going to be blue.
2: Yeah. Wow. Anyway.
7: I thought I'd switch it up.
2: Right. Oh, I see what you're doing. Okay, it took me a minute. I thought you meant like blue hair, like an old lady.
7: Well, yeah, but.
2: But literally dyeing it blue.
7: Yeah, blue hair.
2: Yeah.
7: Yeah. She thought that'd be fun. What the hell? Why is this? Okay. If there's no news, just don't report on any.
2: I love
7: it. That should be the rule of thumb going
2: forward. I love it. No, this is
7: the result of the 24-hour news cycle.
2: Would have worked if he grabbed a baby. That would have worked. You got a baby on your hip. Nobody's going to shoot at you or anything. Cat, somebody might, you know, not everybody likes cats.
7: Yeah.
2: Everybody does like babies, though. The cat's like, don't use me as a target. That guy hates cats.
7: The cops are like, just spray him. It's fine.
2: It's just a cat. Who cares? It's not a dog.
0: This guy's a pro.
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8: Running heavy on most of your main roadways. Expressway speeds for the most part, though, well over 70. Crash with injuries. Kent County, Byron Center at 56th Street. Still no word on the severity of those injuries, but you do want to look out for emergency crews on the scene. Westbound 196, Northern Allegan County, closed between 60th Street. That's just east of 31 and M40 until tomorrow. That sinkhole opened up last week. Should be repaired tomorrow afternoon. I'm Dave Cackley. That's a look at track.
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0: From the Service Professor Weather Center, 13 on your side weather. Cooler today with highs near 80 and lots of sunshine. Looking at tomorrow, similar conditions with a chance for some evening thunderstorms. Service Professor, we'll
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3: I am done. My last day at LAV is August 28th. If I had my choice, I would stay here forever. It's not by choice, but they're kind enough to let me stick around and say goodbye and have some fun for the next 2 weeks. You better muster up a cry by the 28th. I don't care how you have to do it. You bastard. You got to stick a pin in your foot. You better cry on the 28th. I'll give you something to cry about if you don't cry. You better cry.
0: You want me to manufacture tears for your departure?
3: I do. By then, you better cry. I want, because Dave Dyer sent a note. He goes, did you make your stupid announcement this morning? And if Travis cried, I'll drive down there with a fire engine and spray him down.
0: No, for your info, Dave, I didn't cry. I'd like to, but.
3: A little bit.
0: It's sad.
3: You'll cry.
0: I probably, honestly, by Friday, I probably will.
3: A week from Friday. So you got 2 weeks to learn how.
0: This whole married and kid situation has softened me up a little bit, okay?
3: No, it hasn't. No, I'll tell you what softened you up. Your flat feet, your asthma.
0: This is going to be a barrage until next Friday, isn't it?
3: You're sick all the time.
0: Am I
3: going to
0: want to be here for the next week and a half?
3: The whole thing.
0: Wow, fat too, huh? Okay.

0: side effect of the GLP-1 drug. Ozempic. More babies. A baby boom.
1: Makes you more fertile?
0: Well, there's a scientist who studies appetites and hormones at the University of Cambridge, so it's a smart person. He points out that GLP-1 meds slow down the body's metabolism that can affect drugs such as blood thinner, statins, and, you ready? Contraceptive.
1: Wow.
0: Yep, slows your pill down. Hormone drugs like birth control pills need to be taken at the right place and time, which I never did. Like, we had the kind you're supposed to take them at the exact same time every day.
1: Yeah.
0: Never did.
1: Really?
0: Like, I mean, it's hard to, yeah.
1: I have a friend that has like an alarm go off.
0: See?
1: On her phone.
0: Ozempic, though, have the potential to mess with the timing.
1: Really?
0: Yeah. Yeah. That's.
1: Plus, you know, people start losing weight.
0: Sure, they get a little more.
1: Look a little more attractive to each other.
0: Let's do it more.
1: Right. Yeah. Let's do it more.
0: La la la.
1: You know, you've lost 40 pounds. I'll allow you on top of me again.
0: Right. I won't be dripping sweat this time. Right. Yeah. Yeah. So.
1: You cracked my pelvis.
0: There's so many. Right. Pelvis. I couldn't breathe.
1: Right.
0: My ribs. Right, bro. There's so many side effects. I mean, it's a great drug. It's a wonder drug. Like, it's stopping people from addiction. It's doing a lot of things, stops food noise. But also, people are like throwing up and having diarrhea and having stomach issues. And if you're vomiting the drug back out, you don't know how much of that drug is actually being absorbed. So if you're doing it and then getting sick, you know, just saying.
1: You're losing. The big problem with it too is that people are losing like muscle mass.
0: It's the
1: bones are brittle.
0: God, you sound like my doctor. Your bones are brittle. What do you want me to do about it? Right.
1: Drink a glass
0: of milk. Lift weights. Right. Lift weights. I'm on calcium. I forgot to see that's something I'm taking.
1: You take a calcium pill?
0: Yes. Why is that funny? Okay.
1: That's such an old broad thing.
0: Well, I won't take the Boniva. That they want me to take.
1: What's Boniva?
0: It's stuff to like make your blood. It's not good for your immune system, but it makes your bones stronger. And yeah, no.
1: Is it like, I picture it like a powder you mix in with like a glass of water.
0: No, I think they're shots or they're pills. They're pills.
1: Okay.
0: By the way, it's the small intestine where the drugs are absorbed. That's where the oral drugs are absorbed. How do I know that? I just do. I got it. Listen, I could be a pharmacist.
1: Yeah, we know.
0: This stage in my life.
1: Yeah, we know.
0: But the small intestines are, if you slow the rate which things move through the stomach, small intestine,
1: sure,
0: the drugs might get broken down quicker and they can be absorbed. That's why it works so much. But also,
1: well, you should know too, if you chew something, it hits it faster. So it might hit it before the small intestine.
0: Or snort. No, I'm kidding. With like the one that's one thing I don't.
1: You know, well, when I first started working with you.
0: Oh, boy. Oh, boy.
1: What? I'd see you get a pill bottle out and you'd take one of those pills out of there. And I've never seen anybody do this before. You take that pill and crack it
0: down. Chew it. Remember the time? Shut up. Remember the time we were driving back from Chicago and you were in the back seat and I said, grab the pills. And you went, and I said, nope, not those. And then you went, I'm like, nope, not those. I knew by the sound. And then you went, wait a minute. And I'm like, yes, those.
1: Yeah, those.
0: Hand me a couple of those, kid.
1: You've lived, McCormick.
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1: You said to me off the air, just how you've had crabs before, right?
2: Well, but I,
1: just a little while ago, we were talking about pills and, you know, I don't know how we got an STI. Is it STDs?
2: STDs. But STI.
1: Yeah, it's a lesser version of an STD. It's an infection rather than a disease.
2: Oh, okay.
1: Yeah, that's like what the
2: STI
1: I stands
2: well,
1: for.
2: Well, I don't know. STI? I don't know. Yeah, and then I said, you went to CMU. Of course you did.
1: Yeah, you had crabs, right? Like, Well, you went to Central Michigan too, didn't you?
2: Of course
1: Yeah, but I never had crabs.
2: Our dorm room, we had one really promiscuous, she was a drinker girl who lived with us. We didn't know her. She was crazy. I mean, but I liked her. She was great, but yeah. She was promiscuous. And Donna was her name. And she,
1: Donna.
2: And we, it was a towel thing.
1: What was a towel thing?
2: We all had the same towels. And if you use the wrong towel, that could be like towels. I know, using the wrong towel. Yeah. Like they live.
1: That's
2: like
1: crabs how you
2: lived
1: get
2: on
1: crabs.
2: Towel. Well, that's not how you, that's how you can. But the initial get is usually somebody who's, you know.
1: You can get them from a toilet seat too, right?
2: I don't know about that. Because you could see them, I think. I don't know.
1: I thought they were too small to see.
2: Oh, boy. I just, yeah.
1: Crabs?
2: Yeah.
1: Jesus,
2: I know.
1: Jesus, God.
2: And then you got it. I mean, I think they're a thing of the 80s. I don't know if they're a thing anymore. Are they still a thing? Not a thing, right?
1: I remember in like middle school and health class, they taught us about that. But I never knew anybody that had crabs.
2: Yeah, I don't think it was.
1: How did you get rid of it? Wasn't it like a fine tooth comb?
2: Yeah, Quell. Quell was the shampoo called. They're tiny parasitic insects that attach to hair and skin. Oh. And they're close physical contact. They can feed on. Oh, you don't want to know.
1: Ew.
2: They cause itching. They can be treated with medicated lotions or shampoos. They live on towels. They're little mites. Oh my God, gross. What? They lip bed sheets, blankets, towels, or clothing.
1: Do they feed on?
2: We're not saying. I'm not saying. No. What?
1: Okay. All right. Yeah, we're good.
2: Anyway, I don't think they're still a thing, right?
1: It wasn't a thing when I was in school. I remember my roommate, my freshman year of college, he came into our bedroom. We lived in the towers at Central. And the towers, it was one bedroom.
2: Yeah, there were crabs rampant in the towers.
1: So he comes into the bedroom where we're all kind of waking up from the night before. And he goes, guys, it really hurts when I pee.
2: Okay. Hey. No, sir.
1: What?
2: No. No.
1: Well, that's a symptom for a lot of things,
2: right? Well.
1: Like, okay. Why don't you go get checked out? You know, there's urgent care on campus.
2: College campuses are basically a cesspool of whatever gross thing you can get. But listen, 2026, crabs still exist. I'm here to tell you.
1: They exist in some way, shape, or form. It's not common.
2: They can get in your armpit. Your roommate had the clap?
1: Yeah, he had the clap. Which was still a very common thing.
2: You have that forever, I think.
1: No.
2: I don't think it can go. Wait, I don't know.
1: Is the clap what I'm thinking of?
2: Yeah.
1: Is that the G or the C word?
2: STD. No, it's STD.
1: Yeah.
2: The clap is STD. It's the G word.
1: Oh, wait. So he had the C word.
2: It doesn't go away on its own. It can cause severe if it doesn't.
1: Is the C word the snap then?
2: Yeah. I don't know. I don't know, but wow. Oh, it's a, infection. I got it. Spreads through.
1: The lesser version of
2: But
1: he got, they gave him a bunch of like
2: meds to take,
1: antibiotics and stuff, and
2: like for 10 or 12 days or something.
1: He had to take a pill with lunch every day.
2: They used to pass those out at like CMU. Like, here's your condoms, here's your packet, here's your antibiotic packet.
1: What we had there, and I might have told you this before, is we had the condom fairy. So I never really
2: what?
1: Yeah, we had the condom fairy that would come around all the dorm rooms.
2: dressed up like that and drop off condoms?
1: Yeah, this dude in a diaper with wings and stuff, and he'd have a giant bowl.
2: We didn't have any of that.
1: Really?
2: It was each person for themselves. No, we didn't have any education. It was just a raw, gross.
1: Okay. God.
2: No, I don't mean gross. That. I just mean, all right. Listen.
1: You know what? Never in a million years. That's the difference between your generation and mine.
2: Yes.
1: Never in a million years would I have gotten bed with somebody.
2: We live, Travis. I just met and
1: thought, I'm not throwing anything on this
2: thing. All right. Well, you know what? I don't know what else to say.
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0: From the Service Professor Weather Center, 13 on your side weather. Cooler today with highs near 80 and lots of sunshine. Looking at tomorrow, similar conditions with a chance for some evening thunderstorms. Service Professor, we'll
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1: Oh, I don't know. Would you just call me dummy or dumbass?
2: I didn't think you heard me. You had your headphones on.
1: No, I heard you. Don't worry.
2: I didn't say dumbass. I said, hi, gin rummy. No, I said dummy.
1: Okay.
2: But it was a term of endearment.
1: Yeah, sure.
2: Right. You're a dummy, but you're my dummy.
1: Yeah. That's better.
2: Okay, so I have a little announcement to make. About 2 weeks ago, our company made some changes, and they had to eliminate some jobs. Mine was one of them that was eliminated. So I am there. I'm going to be here for 2 more weeks. And while this doesn't sound very rehearsed or very, I've thought about this a long time and how I want to do this and what I want to say. And now, like, I'm like, bleh. But here's the thing. The thing is, I've started 1984 at GRD. I had auditioned to get on there. And so for 42 years, with the exception of, you know, I had to non-compete, had to be out 6 months here, had to do this, had to go to, sure. I went to New Jersey and worked at New Jersey 101.5, which was a blast for a while, and came back, or went to Detroit and worked for a few years in Detroit and came back. And so it's been the most fun, and LAV is the coolest, but it's the pinnacle. Everybody wants to work at LAV. Every single person wants to work at LAV. Everybody who's in radio, even people in other markets. Oh my gosh, you're at LAV. Yeah. So my last day here will be the 28th. So 2 weeks. So for these next 2 weeks, you're going to hear a lot of probably stupidity and a lot of like crazy all over the place radio, because we're just going to kind of, we might have Bloody Marys going here. I don't know. We might have a bottomless mimosa going here. We don't know.
1: And you're not going to hear any reruns because Michelle's going to actually be here for the
2: table. Yeah, maybe. Well, with the exception of this Wednesday, I have a golf outing this Wednesday. I have a Jacobs Financial golf outing this Wednesday, so I won't be here this Wednesday.
1: Oh, my God.
2: Yeah, I know.
1: You got 2 weeks left, and you can't even
2: I'm missing
1: be here for the
2: a day. I'm missing a day. Right.
1: Sorry about it.
2: So that's the scoop, but it's going to be a weird, hard, fun time. I'm not sure if I'm going to retire, pop somewhere else up in a long time after a non-compete or after a, you know, I don't know, or jump and work in another market, or maybe I'm just done and want to go, you know, quietly into the night or loudly into the night. Not sure yet.
1: I'm gonna offer you just a little suggestion.
2: Oh God!
1: As
2: advice
1: this transition,
2: from you. Okay,
1: happens.
2: That's what I really need.
1: Yeah.
2: What?
1: Mm-hmm. You give unsolicited advice all
2: but
1: the
2: I'm
1: time.
2: But I'm an old lady. You're a young baby whatever. Child. All right. What are you saying?
1: Don't make this cheesy post about, like, you know, I'm excited for the next chapter.
2: Oh, I won't say.
1: You should be.
2: I promise you I won't say chapter.
1: Yeah.
2: I promise I won't say stay tuned. I promise I won't say journey.
1: Because nobody cares.
2: Right. Nobody gives a flying. Look at the phones are like, man, we don't care.
1: I notice like a lot, especially like in our business.
2: Our worst one, no.
1: TV and radio.
2: Cares.
1: People are like, just
2: you know what?
1: Wait for the.
2: Speak for yourself. I'm one of the good ones, Trav. I'm one of the nice ones.
1: You know, you are. You are.
2: Yeah, speak for yourself. Nobody cares. So that's why I'm not going to spend another minute on this. But I am going to have some fun, though, the last couple of weeks. I mean, we got a lot of guest appearances that last week.
1: And who knows? Maybe
2: a lot of
1: I'll
2: other
1: just,
2: shows.
1: Maybe in 2 weeks, I'll just walk out with you. Who knows? I'm still deciding.
2: You know what? I don't want you to. I don't need you to. This is, get out. This is my leaving. This is my walking out.
1: Okay.
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0: From the Service Professor Weather Center, 13 on your side weather. Cooler today with highs near 80 and lots of sunshine. Looking at tomorrow, similar conditions with a chance for some evening thunderstorms. Service Professor, we'll fix
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0: Classic Rock 97 LAV. It's Michelle and Trav. Oh, you go ahead.
1: I am. You're right. This is my, you know, it's my thing.
0: By all means.
1: Yeah, could you just back off a minute? Just step back a minute. I'm on stage here.
0: Floor is yours.
1: Hey, do we have more of those tickets tomorrow?
0: Yeah, we do.
1: Tell them about it.
0: No, yeah. God.
1: No, we have tickets to go see Billy Idol tomorrow. I'm sorry, thanks. My brain is shut off.
0: Yeah, I know. Somebody asks you to do one thing and that's all you focus on.
1: I fell down again, too.
0: Oh, you did?
1: Yeah, rug burned my forehead. Wonderful. Yep.
0: I have never witnessed you be so quiet for like an entire hour because you're doing something over
1: there. I'm busy over here.
0: You're actually like doing something.
1: I'm working.
0: Yeah. Somebody asks, your brain gets stuck on one thing and that's all it is.
1: That's it.
0: I was going to say, our podcast is up and available for you. We had some tech issues this morning, so I usually break it down hour by hour. Hours 1, 2, and 3. It's together in one giant chunk today.
1: We did.
0: Scott, I'm going to, you know, I don't have my water bottle in here today, so that's not the heaviest object in the room. Can you just hit me in the back of the head with that guitar as hard as possible?
1: Absolutely. Kimmy St. James is up next. Have a great day. We'll be back tomorrow. Classic Rock 97 LAV.
0: You might be back tomorrow, but

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Good morning. I'm Kim St. James. Happy Monday. We're going to see some sunshine today, so that's cool. Comfortable temperatures as well in the upper 70s, low 80s, so quite nice. Blue Oyster Cult now. 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
1: Since the first caveman tripped over a rock and went, you pay. Since that happened, this has been since the dawn of time. You are responsible for people hurting themselves on your property, period. End of sentence. And conversely, if you slip at Meijer on some slippery milk that somebody spilled that they didn't clean up, you're getting a payday. No, I'm just saying.
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2: You're a good Pratt follower.
1: That's right. 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

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My daughter starts school next week. I'm like, yikes. 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

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Good morning. I'm Kim St. James. Hey, thanks for sharing your workday with me. Got the Doors for you coming up right now. It's Kansas. Carry on.

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AC/DC, they're going to be at Notre Dame coming up Friday, September 4th. Michelle and Travis gave away tickets last week. Anyway, it's going to be a good show. Paul McCartney and Wings now. 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

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We've got your chance at tickets. 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

Eddie Money on this Double Shot Lunch, Classic Rock 97, LAV. I'm Kim St. James. Eddie Money originally got into bands back in high school, basically so he could meet cheerleaders. Isn't that why young boys get into bands in the first place? This song from 1982 kind of sparked a little bit of a comeback for him in the 80s. Think I'm in Love, Eddie Money on the Double Shot Lunch, Classic Rock 97, LAV.

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Two from the rock legends, Lynyrd Skynyrd, on this double shot lunch, Classic Rock 97 LAV. Kim St. James, I went and saw Hank Williams Jr. over the weekend at Acushear Amphitheater, gave a little shout out to Lynyrd Skynyrd. I thought it was awesome. This off of their album that came out 3 days before that fateful plane crash. My brother actually had this album with the fire cover and everything, which, as you know, they re-released, removing that after the crash happened. You got that right. Lynyrd Skynyrd, Double Shot Lunch.

from their self-titled debut album, The Cars, with Bye Bye Love on this Double Shot Lunch, Classic Rock 97 LAV. I'm Kim St. James. Well, this next song from their album, Heartbeat City, Rick Ocasek thought it was best that bassist Benjamin Orr sing it, which, as you know, they kind of shared duties. He sang a few of their songs. Yeah, this one, Drive, The Cars, Double Shot Lunch, Classic Rock 97 LAV.

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0: In 1974, Eric Clapton had his first number one album with 461 Ocean Boulevard. It also featured his first number one single, his cover, Bob Marley's I Shot the Sheriff. In 1991, Nirvana filmed a video for their breakthrough single, Smells Like Teen Spirit. It features Nirvana playing at a pep rally in a high school gym. The video won Nirvana the Best New Artist and Best Alternative Group Awards at the 1992 MTV Video Music Awards. August 17th, 1969 was the third and final day of the Woodstock Festival. Jimi Hendrix wouldn't end his set until mid-morning the following day. Among the highlights were sets by the band, Joe Cocker, and Crosby, Stills, Nash & Young. And that's a look at today, August 17th in rock history.

Last double shot of the hour coming from Uncle Ted. Ted Nugent, Cat Scratch Fever, and then, of course, Stranglehold. He says was his most proud that he stuck to his musical guns on this one to deliver his sacred musical statement. Stranglehold, it's Classic Rock 97 LAV with Ted Nugent.

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Michelle and Travis giving away Billy Idol tickets. As you know, he's going to be at the Acushnet Amphitheater coming up September 11th. 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Got Eric Clapton coming up right now. The Police. 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

As the Metro Cruise kicks off this Thursday, runs through the weekend, we will be out there as well. Travis going to be hanging out Friday. He'll be at Rogers Plaza. Also going to be at Rogers Plaza on Friday. The Wienermobile, the Oscar Mayer Wienermobile, also going to be hanging out there that afternoon. You have to check that out. I'll be there Saturday at the Sheraton. Right now, it's Bad Company, Classic Rock 97 LEV.

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1: Hey, it's someone's birthday. That someone is me. 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

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I'm Kim St. James. How's your Monday going? Do you have a good weekend? You're off to a good start this week. Weather-wise, it's pretty nice. A lot less humid today than it was yesterday, and lots of sunshine. I'll take that. Summer is winding down after all. Hey, don't forget, we've got our summer and a summer splash giveaway. Your chance to win $2,000. 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
2: 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Come on in. The weather's great in here. Come on in. The temperature's great.
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I don't know if this is good or bad. Johnny Depp is in talks to return to Pirates of the Caribbean 6. Part 6. Is it Caribbean or Caribbean? How do you pronounce it? I always say Caribbean. Anyway, Pirates of the Caribbean. Johnny Depp in talks. I mean, you can't do it without him, right? You got to. I like Pirates of the Caribbean, but at the same time, I feel like it fell short a little bit for me, but it's still good. I don't know. We'll see. I'm sure for the right amount of money, he'll be back. Queen for you on the way right now. Steve Miller Band, Classic Rock 97 LEV.

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1: From the Service Professor Weather Center, 13 on your side weather. A pleasant afternoon with highs near 80 and lots of sunshine. Looking at tonight, cooler with lows dropping below 60. Tomorrow we'll see highs near 80 again with a chance for some rain in the evening.
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I'm Kim St. James. Stiller coming in at the top of the hour to get you through the rest of your workday. You have a great afternoon. Enjoy the sunshine. I'll chat with you in the morning. It's Classic Rock 97 LAV.

Good afternoon. We're Classic Rock 97 LAV. Stiller here with you. Hope you're enjoying the day today. Hope you enjoyed your weekend. I know downtown Grand Rapids pretty busy with a festival and a lot of acts at AccuSure. So can't wait for more and more shows later this month. 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

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Maybe one from Fleetwood Mac. 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

look at that mama, she got it sticking in the cameraman. Oh, look at her, so. And he's up there, what's that? Hawaiian noises, he's banging on the bongos like a chimpanzee. Oh, that didn't work.

later this afternoon, Phil Collins revealing something pretty personal over the weekend. We'll recap that. Some Bon Jovi all next. Love this song right here. Everybody loves this song from the Rumors album. Fleetwood Mac now, Classic Rock 97 LAV.

0: Wanted, Dead or Alive, we're Classic Rock 97 LAV. Stiller here with you. Hope you all enjoyed your weekend. Relaxed, recharged those batteries. And I promise the work week will be over before you know it. And Friday will be here once again. Whenever you need us today, when you need us, WLAV.com there for you. We're already halfway through August, so September will be here before you know it. And Classic Rock fans listening, a big reissue month for September. Got stuff from David Bowie, Frank Zappa, Seeger, Phil Collins, solo debut reissue, and looking forward to that Bowie stuff from 1967. I think the Shel Talmy recordings, the 21-track album from 1967. Stay with us in your next hour. Some REO Speedwagon, one from the Eagles, and the band with the badge, Classic Rock 97 LAV.
1: West Michigan traffic is on LAV.
2: 84th Street at 131, accident to report, North Center Drive at Weatherford Drive. Crash reported, 52nd and Discovery, an accident in 28th of Patterson. Accident being cleaned up as well. Now, we do have 131 southbound between 196 and Market. Our right lane taken up through October, and watch for the slowdowns here. We're looking at pretty good travel times on 96 right now with no reported accidents. 196 in good shape. US 31 at posted speeds. I'm Rick Schremp with traffic.
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0: From the Service Professor Weather Center, 13 on your side weather. A pleasant afternoon with highs near 80 and lots of sunshine. Looking at tonight, cooler with lows dropping below 60. Tomorrow we'll see highs near 80 again with a chance for some rain in the evening.
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1: In 1974, Eric Clapton had his first number one album with 461 Ocean Boulevard. It also featured his first number one single, his cover, Bob Marley's I Shot the Sheriff. In 1991, Nirvana filmed a video for their breakthrough single, Smells Like Teen Spirit. It features Nirvana playing at a pep rally in a high school gym. The video won Nirvana the Best New Artist and Best Alternative Group Awards at the 1992 MTV Video Music Awards. August 17th, 1969 was the third and final day of the Woodstock Festival. Jimi Hendrix wouldn't end his set until mid-morning the following day. Among the highlights were sets by the band, Joe Cocker, and Crosby, Stills, Nash & Young. And that's a look at today, August 17th in rock history.

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Tune in tomorrow morning to Michelle and Travis. 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That's happening Friday, September 11th. 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
1: If I could leave one thing behind, I'm selling this old house. Where would I put it? What would I leave behind?
2: You got a lot of tchotchkes. So
1: I got a lot of tchotchkes.
2: You do. You're a 60-year-old woman. You got tchotchkes.
1: Don't you throw age at me and child. It's not like I have an angel, my mother's angel collection.
2: Take one of those ceramic angels and
1: I'm
2: put
1: not.
2: It somewhere in the house.
1: No.
2: Yeah.
1: Why?
2: You know, maybe the next person finds it.
1: It's not like I still have my Precious Moments collection from when I was a little kid.
2: What the hell is Precious Moments?
1: Google it. They're little statues.
2: I'm good.
1: Okay.
2: What the hell? You've always been a hoarder, haven't
1: I'm
2: you?
1: I'm not a hoarder.
2: You are a hoarder.
1: You better say that correctly, by the way. You've always been a whore, haven't you? Well, that'll copy. To, but hoarder, I won't.
2: Wow.
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3: 96 West after Leonard. Breakdown has cleared, so traffic is moving better in that area. Now, M120 in Muskegon County shut down between Beatty and Bard because of an accident in Dalton Township. Now, we do have 96 westbound Cascade to Fulton with heavier pockets of traffic. And we're looking at U.S. 31 in pretty good shape. No reported delays. North Center at Weatherford Police still cleaning up a crash here. I'm Rick Schrempf with traffic.
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got that anticipated news I know you've been waiting on. Phil Collins revealing something pretty personable over the weekend. More on that later this hour. Foo Fighters in 10 minutes. David Byrne in the Talking Heads now.

A song years in the making, penning this before it actually got recorded for years. It wasn't until David Robinson said it never sounded good enough to be recorded. So many different variations until they got it to what it was. Here's Shake It Up, Classic Rock 97 LAV.

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Some rap with Round and Round. Stiller here with you. The Michigan Man, Bob Seger, all next. Tom Petty now, Classic Rock 97 LAV.

0: A live version of the Michigan Man and his Silver Bullet Bands, Turn the Page. Stiller here with you. Some re-releases from Seeger coming at you in September. Maybe a tour. You never know. That never-ending tour may actually never end. Whenever you need us today, when you need us, WLAV.com there for you. Some pretty revealing stuff, some very personal stuff from Phil Collins over the weekend. Genesis drummer and singer says he's feeling the best he's felt in a long, long time, and revealing that he's been sober for 3 years. He was never falling over. He says that wasn't it. He says he was just drinking normally, and, it turned into a little bit more, and, he's feeling the best he's had in nearly 3-4 years, but actually, big interview by the Louder magazine over the weekend. Pretty good stuff. Check that out. Stay with us. Got some Rush, some Pink Floyd, and Billy Squire. 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
1: West Michigan traffic is on LAV.
2: Well, traffic on M37 at 68th. Accident blocks the left lane. Fulton at East Beltline is a crash. 14 mile North End Drive, an accident, and 131 northbound between 96 and West River is slowing. Now we do have 196 between Ottawa and Lane, with heavy pockets of traffic here as well. And in Muskegon County, M120 still shut down between Beattie and Bard because of an earlier accident. If you can, just avoid the area. I'm Rick Shrimp with traffic.
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0: From the Service Professor Weather Center, 13 on your side weather. A pleasant afternoon with highs near 80 and lots of sunshine. Looking at tonight, cooler with lows dropping below 60. Tomorrow we'll see highs near 80 again with a chance for some rain in the evening. 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

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Travis will be out at the Rogers Plaza location from 4 to 6 on Friday. Kim St. James, yes, that's her name. 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

0: From the Service Professor Weather Center, 13 on your side weather. A pleasant afternoon with highs near 80 and lots of sunshine. Looking at tonight, cooler with lows dropping below 60. Tomorrow we'll see highs near 80 again with a chance for some rain in the evening.
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0: Up north news. Traverse City woman accused of stealing alcohol, first by drinking it in a store. Owners call the cops, like, dude,
2: someone's drinking in our store.
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2: 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Did she put it in the bathroom, hide it in the bathroom? Wait a minute. Oh, she hid it like behind the cereal or something.
0: She hid it. The news article says that she hid it in her body cavity.
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2: 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Yeah. You know what? You don't want it. Like a hot dog in the hallway.
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enjoy Michelle and Travis tomorrow morning. Your shot to see Billy Idol. How about that? September 11th, AccuSure Amphitheater. Just be caller 25 and finish the lyrics. It all begins at 6 a.m. Classic Rock 97 LAV.

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Am I wrong for saying that? It's Journey. We're Classic Rock 97 LAV. You two all next. 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